0: target. Iran continues to leverage what is happening in Lebanon. Despite a U.S.-backed ceasefire, Israeli forces and the Iranian-backed militant group Hezbollah are still exchanging strikes. Iran's foreign minister says if the fighting doesn't stop in Lebanon, then the entire war could restart.
1: Pakistan's interior minister is in Tehran working to revive negotiations between Iran and the U.S. America is listening to Fox News.
2: Federal newscast. The Social Security Administration is looking to fully transition to electronic payments this year. President Trump signed an executive order last year directing the Treasury Department to stop issuing paper checks for all federal payments. SSA say paper checks are 20 times more expensive than electronic checks and are more susceptible to fraud. A new artificial intelligence executive order sets the stage for a new flurry of government-wide cyber activity. Federal News Network's Justin Doubleday has more.
3: President Donald Trump on Tuesday signed an AI executive order calling for new binding operational directives and other security guidance within the next 30 days. It also directs agencies to expand their use of AI-enabled cybersecurity tools, and it calls for the establishment of an AI cybersecurity clearinghouse to coordinate and remediate new software vulnerabilities. Justin Doubleday, Federal News Network.
2: 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I'm Eric White.
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5: Michael Bush walked it off for the Cubs.
6: Line drive, base hit right field, rounding third and holding. The ball gets away, and coming in to score is Swanson. Cubs win the ball game. Cubs win.
5: Cubs Radio Network on the call. They beat the Giants 3-2 thanks to Pete Crow Armstrong. He hit his second home run of the game with two outs in the bottom of the ninth inning to tie up the Giants 2-2 to send it to extra innings. Yordan Alvarez hit his 22nd home run of the season, a grand slam in the bottom of the second inning. The Astros are crushing the Athletics 13-2, bottom of the seventh inning in Houston. The Blue Jays took down the Orioles 6-4 thanks to a three-run homer by Ernie Clement. And the Mariners shut out the Tigers a little bit earlier 4-0 to snap a two-game losing streak. And we have the 158th running of the Belmont Stakes that begins at 7 p.m. Eastern on Fox.
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4: 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After the British evacuated Boston in March, they tried to establish a foothold in the southern colonies to rally Loyalist support. One of their first targets was Fort Sullivan outside Charleston. It was defended by Colonel William Moultrie and a small garrison of militia. On June 28th, British forces began their day-long naval attacks. British gunners scored many hits, but the fort's spongy palmetto walls absorbed the shock of the rounds. The Americans countered with heavy artillery, inflicting 225 British casualties, while suffering 10 killed and 22 wounded. Unable to take the fort, British forces withdrew that evening. 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
2: From ABC News, I'm Dave Packer. The fragile ceasefire with Iran tested again, with both sides launching new attacks. The U.S. military says it targeted Iranian radar sites and shot down several Iranian drones near the Strait of Hormuz. The Pentagon also says U.S. forces helped shoot down incoming Iranian missiles and drones fired toward Kuwait and Bahrain.
3: Meanwhile, the administration is looking to increase economic pressure on Iran. A source tells ABC News the U.S. Treasury Department is planning to use Iranian assets to help rebuild and repair any future damage caused by Iran in the Gulf. That could include frozen Iranian assets as well as ships the U.S. has seized.
2: ABC's Michelle Franzen. President Trump is touting a strong jobs report that showed extensive hiring, but broadly, Americans say they're overwhelmingly down on the economy. This comes as Americans are facing surging inflation, rising at the fastest pace in 3 years, and paychecks just aren't keeping up.
4: Heading into the summer, Americans also facing about a 40% price increase at the pump due to the war in Iran.
5: I have to be very careful, very cautious on how and where I go throughout my day to make sure I'm not overusing my gas.
4: The average gallon of gas now $4.22, according to AAA, an increase of $1.26 per gallon since the war began.
2: ABC's Olivia Rubin. Defense Secretary Pete Hegseth attended a ceremony in France today, marking the 82nd anniversary of D-Day. In a speech at the Normandy American Cemetery, Hegseth warned of modern threats and urging governments to act.
6: America will lead, and we must. But capable allies must be right there with us, shoulder to shoulder, in the breach, when it matters.
2: An urgent manhunt in Toledo, Ohio, for a suspect or suspects after multiple people were shot near a festival. 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
7: This day in Army history, June 28th, 1776, the Battle of Sullivan's Island in Charleston, South Carolina, took place. After the British evacuated Boston in March, they tried to establish a foothold in the southern colonies to rally loyalist support. One of their first targets was Fort Sullivan outside Charleston. It was defended by Colonel William Moultrie and a small garrison of militia. On June 28th, British forces began their day-long naval attacks. British gunners scored many hits, but the fort's spongy palmetto walls absorbed the shock of the rounds. The Americans countered with heavy artillery, inflicting 225 British casualties, while suffering 10 killed and 22 wounded. Unable to take the fort, British forces withdrew that evening. For more information about the Army's proud history, go to history.army.mil.
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9: Golden Tempo has officially won the 158th Belmont Stakes. Golden Tempo also won the Kentucky Derby a little bit earlier this year. Didn't race in the Preakness, so not qualified for this year's Triple Crown. Sherry DeVoe makes more history. She is the first female trainer to win two legs of the Triple Crown. Game three of the Stanley Cup final begins in about 20 minutes or so from now in Las Vegas. Series is tied at one game apiece. The status of Golden Knights defenseman Brayden McNabb is still up in the air after he took a puck to the face in game two. In Major League Baseball, the Braves beat the Pirates 6-3 to improve to the majors' best record of 44-21. They've won 18 of their last 21 series. Michael Busch walked it off in the 10th as the Cubs beat the Giants 3-2. Yordan Alvarez hit his 22nd home run of the season, leading the American League. A grand slam in the bottom of the second inning. The Astros crushed the Athletics 13-2.
0: AFN the Eagle. Serving America's best, one track at a time.

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2: 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Here are two red flags to be on the lookout for and what to do if you spot them. Red flag number one, is there identification information that doesn't belong to you? Names you don't recognize, addresses you've never lived at, and social security numbers that aren't yours might indicate fraud. Red flag number two, are there any unfamiliar new accounts on your credit report? If so, someone may have posed as you to open fraudulent accounts. 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You can also subscribe to a low-cost credit monitoring service, which will notify you automatically when credit accounts are opened in your name. If you find suspicious transactions on your credit report, notify the local police, your creditors, and the fraud departments at the major credit bureaus. 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
2: Bullets in Toledo, Ohio. I'm Roger Stern, Fox News. Gunfire rips through a street festival in Toledo, hitting many victims. This man witnessing the chaos.
3: Once the shots get fired, everybody just want to scatter and everything. Yeah, we were just sitting right there having a good time talking to our people, and then the shots just got the fire in.
2: We don't know how many people were shot and how badly they're hurt. Police say they're searching for suspects. No word on a motive. Russia says Ukraine launched an unprecedented attack against St. Petersburg after turning down an offer for peace talks. Here's Fox's Stephanie Bennett.
4: This attack comes after Russian President Vladimir Putin rejected an offer from Zelensky to hold a face-to-face meeting to try and end this war. Putin said he glanced at Zelensky's letter, but said he saw no point in meeting with him and that he would only end the war when Russia's goals had been met, meaning Kyiv should abandon efforts to join NATO and give up parts of its territory. Zelensky then responded back, calling it a weak response. Russia continues to spray Ukraine with almost daily attacks, damaging several buildings in the Zaporizhzhia region. Ukrainian foreign minister, he's warning Moscow things will only get worse for Russia.
2: Despite President Trump's hopes that the Iran war ends soon, Iran is still attacking other nations as the U.S. fires on Iran. Fox's Jeff Paul is in Dubai with a tangled chain of events.
5: Officials involved with CENTCOM say those strikes happened hours after its forces struck Iranian radar sites and shot down four one-way attack drones. U.S. officials say Iran then fired seven ballistic missiles towards Kuwait and Bahrain. CENTCOM confirming six of those missiles were intercepted and the seventh did not reach its intended target.
2: Pakistan's interior minister is in Tehran to try to revive negotiations between Iran and the U.S. America is listening to Fox News.
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8: U.S. men's soccer had its final tune-up game before the U.S. co-hosts the World Cup starting next week. The Americans' first game will be Friday night in L.A. against Paraguay. The Americans at sold-out Chicago lost 2-1 to Germany today. The Germans scored just 2 minutes into the game. And then the U.S. women played an exhibition in Brazil and scored 2 minutes into the game, and the American women did not score the rest of the match. 2-1 Brazil, the final. Brazil will be hosting the Women's World Cup in a year. The Kentucky Derby winner has won the Belmont Stakes at Saratoga. That's Golden Tempo. And in Paris, the French Open champion and eighth-ranked Mira Andreeva, age 19. She's a Grand Slam champion for the first time. Golf's Memorial in Ohio was all weathered out. In fact, the co-leaders were only through five holes in round number three. And tonight's Red Sox at Yankees game was rained out.
0: Fresh music. Familiar voice.
1: Yeah. AFN. Eagle.

0: When I grow up, I want to have high blood pressure just like my dad.
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4: 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Kids who see their parents eating well and practicing healthy habits are more likely to do the same. This reduces their risk for childhood obesity and the serious complications it can cause later in life. 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
8: I'm Colonel Nick Haig, Space Force Guardian and NASA astronaut. 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Wherever duty takes us, even into space, staying connected keeps us grounded. 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
9: Deployed, stationed,

0: Yes, yes, it's cold, it smells funny, and it's a little creepy because they're all kind of staring at me. Sure, I'm a few feet taller than them. I'm dressed completely differently. Heck, I'm dressed and they're, well, you know, like penguins. So what's the point? Well, when you stand out in a crowd, it attracts attention. In your host country, dressing or acting inappropriately could draw the attention of a terrorist. Eek, ow! And that's worse than being attacked by, ow, angry penguins!
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3: If you want your kids to live a healthy life, it doesn't have to be like they're in training for one of those freaky reality shows. It can be as simple as planning family outings that involve physical activity. Children who are physically active are less likely to develop problems with their weight.
4: This is your News in One, reporting for AFN Europe. I'm Navy Petty Officer Second Class Jordan Brown. U.S. service members and NATO allies kicked off the NATO Space Operations Commanders Conference, followed by a meeting of the U.S.-led Multinational Force Olympic Defender, or MNFOOD, at Ramstein Air Base, Germany. The forum aims to strengthen cooperation, share expertise, and deepen strategic ties across the alliance with partner nations. Separate from the NATO Space Conference, Commander of U.S. Space Command, Space Force General Stephen Whiting, hosted members of the six other nations that comprise the MNFOOD, reinforcing synchronized national interests. General Whiting says each nation involved plays a critical role. The exchange of practices and perspectives strengthens our integrated approach. General Whiting also says that what happens in the space domain affects other aspects of national security, warranting the united investment. Continued cooperation in space reinforces the alliance's readiness, resilience, and collective defense. That was your News in One. I'm Navy Petty Officer Second Class Jordan Brown.

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2: From ABC News, I'm Dave Packer. A mass shooting at a beloved Ohio event Saturday has left at least 12 people wounded, two critically. Hundreds of people were in attendance at the Old West End Fest in Toledo when gunfire rang out nearby, sending people running for cover. Toledo's Fire Chief Allison Armstrong.
3: Fire and EMS crews responded immediately. They went into the scene once it was secured by Toledo police, began treating, triaging, and then working on plans to transport those patients.
2: The victims range in age from 14 to 61. Police Saturday began a manhunt for the suspects. Iran is condemning new U.S. attacks as a, quote, clear violation of the ceasefire. ABC foreign correspondent Tom Sophie Borich.
4: Fresh U.S. missile strikes along Iran's coast. The U.S. military was saying it destroyed Iranian radar sites after Iran fired four one-way attack drones, which posed a threat to ships near to the Strait of Hormuz. Iran retaliating, firing a volley of missiles at U.S. allies Kuwait and Bahrain. The strikes adding to the uncertainty amid a supposed ceasefire.
2: A source familiar with Secretary Scott Bessent's thinking tells ABC News that the Treasury Department is planning to use Iranian assets to rebuild and repair any future damage caused by Iran. Meanwhile, the Lebanese army says an Israeli airstrike killed two officers and a soldier, potentially jeopardizing wider negotiations between the U.S. and Iran. Graham Plattner is campaigning hard in the final days of Maine's Democratic primary. He's been leading party rival Governor Janet Mills, but recent controversies, including allegations published by the New York Times from women claiming they were physically abused, could hurt his chances Tuesday. He made a plea for continued support Friday night.
5: Now, as every single piece of that past and journey gets dug up, litigated, and weaponized, you have my back.
2: Tuesday's winner will go up against Republican incumbent Susan Collins, who's been in the U.S. Senate for nearly 30 years. You're listening to ABC News.
6: This is your News in One. Reporting for AFN Europe, I'm Navy Petty Officer Second Class Jordan Brown. U.S. service members and NATO allies kicked off the NATO Space Operations Commanders Conference, followed by a meeting of the U.S.-led Multinational Force Olympic Defender, or MNFOOD, at Ramstein Air Base, Germany. The forum aims to strengthen cooperation, share expertise, and deepen strategic ties across the alliance with partner nations. Separate from the NATO Space Conference, Commander of U.S. Space Command, Space Force General Stephen Whiting, hosted members of the six other nations that comprise the MNFOOD, reinforcing synchronized national interests. General Whiting says each nation involved plays a critical role. The exchange of practices and perspectives strengthens our integrated approach. General Whiting also says that what happens in the space domain affects other aspects of national security, warranting the united investment. Continued cooperation in space reinforces the alliance's readiness, resilience, and collective defense. That was your News in One. I'm Navy Petty Officer Second Class Jordan Brown.
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8: Stanley Cup Final Game 3 is still scoreless with the Golden Knights hosting the Carolina Hurricanes. Vegas has had a couple of goals disallowed after two successful Carolina challenges. This is the first Cup Final game in history to feature multiple coaches' challenges. 0-0, mid-second period, series tied at a game apiece. It was due to be baseball on Fox TV with the Yankees hosting the Red Sox tonight, but that game was rained out. It'll be made up as part of a doubleheader in late August, so Fox is showing the Guardians game at Texas. Cleveland up 5-0 in the eighth. The Brewers have hit a solo homer in the first, solo homer in the second. They're up 2-0 at Colorado, bottom of the second, with superstar Jacob Mizorowski on the mound. The NBA Finals continue Monday. New York leads 2-0 over the Spurs. In the WNBA, wins for Las Vegas and Atlanta, also for Minnesota.

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4: This day in Army history, June 28th, 1778, the Battle of Monmouth took place during the Revolutionary War. After evacuating Philadelphia on June 18th, British General Sir Henry Clinton marched 10,000 soldiers to New York City. General Washington's Continental Army followed closely behind. On the morning of June 28th, the American advance guard under Major General Charles Lee attacked Clinton's rear guard at Monmouth, New Jersey. He failed to press his early advantage, and Clinton ordered a counterattack. A confused American retreat began. Washington hurried forward and met Lee moving away from the battle. Washington relieved him from command, halted the retreat, and rallied the army, repulsing four enemy assaults. Although a tactical draw, the Continental Army demonstrated it could fight on equal terms. For more information about the Army's proud history, go to history.army.mil.
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2: A mass shooting. I'm Deborah Valentine, Fox News. A mass shooting in Toledo, Ohio during a street festival this afternoon. Deputy Police Chief Joseph Heffernan says at least a dozen people were struck by gunfire by two shooters appearing to be shooting at each other.
3: Appears as though there was at least two shooters. I think they were probably shooting at each other. What ended up happening was 12 people were struck with bullets.
2: The chief also says that two of the shooting victims are in critical condition. He says the scene is secure at this time. This witness saw the chaos as the gunfire rang out.
4: Bullets flying everywhere, going crazy, man. Whole lot of pandemonium.
5: Pandemonium, you know what I'm saying? We told them to stay, everybody get back.
2: Police say no one is in custody at this time. They are asking for the public's help with information that may lead to a suspect or suspects. Anybody with information is asked to contact the Toledo Police Department. More attacks between the U.S. and Iran, and new video from CENTCOM showing the strikes. Fox's Chanley Painter reports.
6: A new round of U.S. and Iranian strikes is placing further strain on an already fragile ceasefire between Washington and Tehran. U.S. Central Command releasing video showing what it describes as defensive strikes on Iranian coastal surveillance radar sites. It comes after Iran allegedly launched drones towards the Strait of Hormuz. Tehran responded to the attacks with a new wave of strikes on U.S. bases and military facilities in Kuwait and Bahrain. All this happening as Pakistan mediators are in Iran trying to find a breakthrough on a deadlocked peace deal.
2: Meanwhile, Fox News learning the U.S. Treasury is planning to use seized Iranian assets to help Gulf allies recover from Iranian attacks, but which assets would be used are unclear. 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
10: In Game 3 of the Stanley Cup Final at Vegas, the Golden Knights are holding on to a 4-3 lead over the Carolina Hurricanes with about 11 minutes to go. Four straight goals in the second period for the home team, three straight by Mitch Marner in a record 6 minutes or so. He was stopped on a penalty shot early second period, and then Carolina came back with three straight tallies in a 39-second span in the third. So 4-3, Vegas in the lead. Tonight's winner goes up two games to one. Vegas will host game four of the series on Tuesday. To Major League Baseball, the Dodgers have already chased the starter, leading the Angels 4-1 in the bottom of the first. Mets lead at slumping San Diego 1-0 bottom of the second. Milwaukee and starter Jacob Mizorowski up 2-1 at Colorado in the sixth. Earlier, Cleveland shut out Texas 6-0, Boston and the Yankees rained out earlier tonight.

0: 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It applies to service members worldwide, but its origins are in the U.S. Constitution. In it, Congress was given the power to regulate the military. They defined a special set of regulations to protect service members who come into contact with the military justice system. In creating the UCMJ, Congress assured that justice would be fair and consistent with the principles of the Constitution. The Uniform Code of Military Justice, protecting the individual and the institution.
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5: This day in Army history, June 28, 1778, the Battle of Monmouth marched 10,000 soldiers to New York City. General Washington's Continental Army followed closely behind. On the morning of June 28, the American advance guard under Major General Charles Lee attacked Clinton's rear guard at Monmouth, New Jersey. He failed to press his early advantage, and Clinton ordered a counterattack. A confused American retreat began. Washington hurried forward and met Lee moving away from the battle. Washington relieved him from command, halted the retreat, and rallied the army, repulsing four enemy assaults. Although a tactical draw, the Continental Army demonstrated it could fight on equal terms. For more information about the Army's proud history, go to history.army.mil.
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2: Serving America's best.
3: Good inside. 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Such a pure idea.

0: talk about.
1: Hey, man, want to go to the chow hall when we finish up?
2: Yeah, sure. But why do you Marines call it a chow hall anyway? Everyone else calls it defact.
1: Actually, sailors call it the mess deck. 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
1: Yeah, in the Navy it's called Captain's Mass, and in the Corps we call it Office Hours.
2: But Army and Air Force just call it an Article 15.
1: Yeah, whatever, man. It's all the same thing. Let's go eat.
2: Sounds good.
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2: From ABC News, I'm Dave Packer. A mass shooting at a beloved Ohio event Saturday has left at least 12 people wounded, two critically. Hundreds of people were in attendance at the Old West End Fest in Toledo when gunfire rang out nearby, sending people running for cover. Toledo's Fire Chief Allison Armstrong.
3: Fire and EMS crews responded immediately. They went into the scene once it was secured by Toledo police, began treating, triaging, and then working on plans to transport those patients.
2: The victims range in age from 14 to 61. Police Saturday began a manhunt for the suspects. Iran is condemning new U.S. attacks as a, quote, clear violation of the ceasefire. ABC foreign correspondent Tom Sophie Borich.
4: Fresh U.S. missile strikes along Iran's coast. The U.S. military saying it destroyed Iranian radar sites after Iran fired four one-way attack drones, which posed a threat to ships near to the Strait of Hormuz. Iran retaliating, firing a volley of missiles at U.S. allies Kuwait and Bahrain. The strikes adding to the uncertainty amid a supposed ceasefire.
2: A source familiar with Secretary Scott Bessent's thinking tells ABC News that the Treasury Department is planning to use Iranian assets to rebuild and repair any future damage caused by Iran. Meanwhile, the Lebanese army says an Israeli airstrike killed two officers and a soldier, potentially jeopardizing wider negotiations between the U.S. and Iran. Graham Plattner is campaigning hard in the final days of Maine's Democratic primary. He's been leading party rival Governor Janet Mills, but recent controversies, including allegations published by the New York Times from women claiming they were physically abused, could hurt his chances Tuesday. He made a plea for continued support Friday night.
5: Now, as every single piece of that past and journey gets dug up, litigated, and weaponized, you have my back.
2: Tuesday's winner will go up against Republican incumbent Susan Collins, who's been in the U.S. Senate for nearly 30 years. 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
6: This day in Army history, June 28th, 1778. The Battle of Monmouth took place during the Revolutionary War. After evacuating Philadelphia on June 18th, British General Sir Henry Clinton marched 10,000 soldiers to New York City. General Washington's Continental Army followed closely behind. On the morning of June 28th, the American advance guard under Major General Charles Lee attacked Clinton's rear guard at Monmouth, New Jersey. He failed to press his early advantage, and Clinton ordered a counterattack. A confused American retreat began. Washington hurried forward and met Lee moving away from the battle. Washington relieved him from command, halted the retreat, and rallied the army, repulsing four enemy assaults. Although a tactical draw, the Continental Army demonstrated it could fight on equal terms. For more information about the Army's proud history, go to history.army.mil.
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8: Vegas leads the Stanley Cup Final 2-1 after a double overtime victory over Carolina 5-4. Despite blowing a 4-0 lead in the third period, Carolina started its comeback with three goals in 39 seconds in the third and then tied the game with under 2 minutes left in regulation. But Vegas does lead, and Vegas will host Game 4 of the series on Tuesday. The NBA Finals continue Monday. In the WNBA, New York came back to beat Indiana 83-75. Brianna Stewart, 30 points. U.S. soccer lost 2-1 against Germany in an exhibition at sold-out Chicago, their final tune-up game before the World Cup starts next week. The U.S. women lost an exhibition in Brazil 2-1. The Belmont was won by Golden Tempo. The Milwaukee Brewers won 7-1 at Colorado. Jacob Mizorowski now 7-2. Dodgers 9-2 over the Angels with 9 runs in the first. Padres beat the Mets 3-2.
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5: 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Reporting for AFN Europe, I'm Navy Petty Officer Second Class Jordan Brown. U.S. service members and NATO allies kicked off the NATO Space Operations Commanders Conference, followed by a meeting of the U.S.-led Multinational Force Olympic Defender, or MNFOOD, at Ramstein Air Base, Germany. The forum aims to strengthen cooperation, share expertise, and deepen strategic ties across the alliance with partner nations. Separate from the NATO Space Conference, Commander of U.S. Space Command, Space Force General Stephen Whiting, hosted members of the six other nations that comprise the MNFOOD, reinforcing synchronized national interests. General Whiting says each nation involved plays a critical role. The exchange of practices and perspectives strengthens our integrated approach. General Whiting also says that what happens in the space domain affects other aspects of national security, warranting the united investment. Continued cooperation in space reinforces the alliance's readiness, resilience, and collective defense. That was your News in One. I'm Navy Petty Officer Second Class Jordan Brown.
6: The Eagle.
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2: Mass shooting. I'm Deborah Valentine, Fox News. 12 people shot when gunfire erupted during a street festival in Toledo, Ohio on Saturday. Police say

0: Two of the victims are in critical condition. Deputy Police Chief Joseph Henriden says an investigation is ongoing.
1: We're going to dissect what happened and who was responsible, and certainly the motives are going to be one of them. You know, why would somebody...
0: At this time, police are asking for the public's help with information that may lead to a suspect or suspects. More attacks between the U.S. and Iran, and new video from CENTCOM showing the strikes.
2: A new round of U.S. and Iranian strikes is placing further strain on an already fragile ceasefire between Washington and Tehran. U.S. Central Command releasing video showing what it describes as defensive strikes on Iranian coastal surveillance radar sites. It comes after Iran allegedly launched drones towards the Strait of Hormuz. Tehran responded to the attacks with a new wave of strikes on U.S. bases and military facilities in Kuwait and Bahrain. All this happening as Pakistan mediators are in Iran trying to find a breakthrough on a deadlocked peace deal.
0: Fox's Chanley Painter reporting. Ahead of the midterm elections, certain lawmakers are pushing for abolishing ICE. Border Czar Tom Homan on Fox's My View with Lara Trump reacts.
3: Good luck with that. I don't think it's ever going to happen, but it concerns me why all of a sudden you got so many people jumping on board abolishing ICE. My theory is because they're upset. We're upset they're ruining their long-term plans.
0: The House expected to vote this week on $70 billion in funding for ICE and Border Patrol following Senate approval last week. 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
6: Vegas leads the Stanley Cup Final 2-1 after a double overtime victory over Carolina 5-4. Despite blowing a 4-0 lead in the third period, Carolina started its comeback with 3 goals in 39 seconds in the third and then tied the game with under 2 minutes left in regulation. But Vegas does lead, and Vegas will host Game 4 of the series on Tuesday. The NBA Finals continue Monday. In the WNBA, New York came back to beat Indiana 83-75. Brianna Stewart, 30 points. U.S. soccer lost 2-1 against Germany in an exhibition at sold-out Chicago, their final tune-up game before the World Cup starts next week. The U.S. women lost an exhibition in Brazil 2-1. The Belmont was won by Golden Tempo. The Milwaukee Brewers won 7-1 at Colorado. Jacob Mizorowski now 7-2. Dodgers 9-2 over the Angels with 9 runs in the first. Padres beat the Mets 3-2.

0: Passport, please. May I see your passport, please, young man? And your social security number? You do have a social security number, don't you? Sir, you're not going to be allowed to enter the United States without a passport and a social security number.
1: If you're a U.S. military parent and your baby was born overseas, you have to obtain a passport and a social security number for your child. Otherwise...
0: No. Don't touch that. We've got people for that. Clean up on aisle 5!
1: It could be a real mess.
2: This is the sound of salmonella gyrating on your undercooked chicken. And it looks like Mom might be taking it out a little early. 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
6: 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After the British evacuated Boston in March, they tried to establish a foothold in the southern colonies to rally Loyalist support. One of their first targets was Fort Sullivan outside Charleston. It was defended by Colonel William Moultrie in a small garrison of militia. On June 28th, British forces began their day-long naval attacks. British gunners scored many hits, but the fort's spongy palmetto walls absorbed the shock of the rounds. The Americans countered with heavy artillery, inflicting 225 British casualties, while suffering 10 killed and 22 wounded. Unable to take the fort, British forces withdrew that evening. For more information about the Army's proud history, go to history.army.mil.
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0: ABC News. I'm Dave Macker. A mass shooting at a beloved Ohio event Saturday has left at least 12 people wounded, two critically. Hundreds of people were in attendance at the Old West End Fest in Toledo when gunfire rang out nearby, sending people running for cover. Toledo's Fire Chief Allison Armstrong.
1: Fire and EMS crews responded immediately. They went into the scene once it was secured by Toledo police, began treating, triaging, and then working on plans to transport those patients.
0: The victims range in age from 14 to 61. Police Saturday began a manhunt for the suspects. Iran is condemning new U.S. attacks as a, quote, clear violation of the ceasefire. ABC foreign correspondent Tom Sophie Borich.
2: Fresh U.S. missile strikes along Iran's coast. The U.S. military saying it destroyed Iranian radar sites after Iran fired four one-way attack drones, which posed a threat to ships near to the Strait of Hormuz. Iran retaliating, firing a volley of missiles at U.S. allies Kuwait and Bahrain. The strikes adding to the uncertainty amid a supposed ceasefire.
0: A source familiar with Secretary Scott Bessent's thinking tells ABC News that the Treasury Department is planning to use Iranian assets to rebuild and repair any future damage caused by Iran. Meanwhile, the Lebanese army says an Israeli airstrike killed two officers and a soldier, potentially jeopardizing wider negotiations between the U.S. and Iran. Graham Plattner is campaigning hard in the final days of Maine's Democratic primary. He's been leading party rival Governor Janet Mills, but recent controversies, including allegations published by the New York Times from women claiming...
3: Every single piece of that past and journey gets dug up, litigated, and weaponized... You have my back.
0: Tuesday's winner will go up against Republican incumbent Susan Collins, who's been in the U.S. Senate for nearly 30 years. 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
4: This day in Army history, June 28th, 1778. The Battle of Monmouth took place during the Revolutionary War. After evacuating Philadelphia on June 18th, British General Sir Henry Clinton marched 10,000 soldiers to New York City. General Washington's Continental Army followed closely behind. On the morning of June 28th, the American advance guard under Major General Charles Lee attacked Clinton's rear guard at Monmouth, New Jersey. He failed to press his early advantage, and Clinton ordered a counterattack. A confused American retreat began. Washington hurried forward and met Lee moving away from the battle. Washington relieved him from command, halted the retreat, and rallied the army, repulsing four enemy assaults. Although a tactical draw, the Continental Army demonstrated it could fight on equal terms. For more information about the Army's proud history, go to history.army.mil.
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6: Vegas leads the Stanley Cup Final 2-1 after a double overtime victory over Carolina 5-4. Despite blowing a 4-0 lead in the third period, Carolina started its comeback with three goals in 39 seconds in the third and then tied the game with under 2 minutes left in regulation. But Vegas does lead, and Vegas will host Game 4 of the series on Tuesday. The NBA Finals continue Monday. In the WNBA, New York came back to beat Indiana 83-75. Breonna Stewart, 30 points. U.S. soccer lost 2-1 against Germany in an exhibition at sold-out Chicago, their final tune-up game before the World Cup starts next week. The U.S. women lost an exhibition in Brazil 2-1. The Belmont was won by Golden Tempo. The Milwaukee Brewers won 7-1 at Colorado. Jacob Mizorowski now 7-2. Dodgers 9-2 over the Angels with 9 runs in the first. Padres beat the Mets 3-2.
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1: Ay, Mustard on the beat. Debo in rap. He a freak throat man down. Call the Amber Lambs. Tell him free, bro. Nella to the cross. He walk around like Tizo. What's up with these jabroni? 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

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They tell me Chubb's the only one that get your hand-me-downs. 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And Baka got a weird case, why is he around? Certified lover boy, certified pedophiles. 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Ain't you tired? Trying to strike a chord. And it's probably A minor.

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The other vaginal option. 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

0: Parker?
1: Yeah, Thompson?
0: You hear that?
1: Sounds like a bird saying, look out here, look out here.
0: That's what I thought. You know what that is? It's the call of the wild, Parker. Gotta take that call.
2: Take time to schedule leisure activities. Not only will it be fun, it will help you clear your head, reduce stress, and make you more efficient at work.
0: How about a hike this weekend?
1: Just us?
0: Whew. So I got my 2 mile run in. I think I'm ready for my PT test.
3: Yeah, I got this paper for the copier. I'm ready for a nap.
0: You what?
3: I had to go all the way to the supply room to get it.
0: Wait, you're that exhausted from carrying a ream of paper?
3: Hey, 2 reams, okay? 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
3: Oh, cool.
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We cheered him in Teen Wolf. And we revered him in Back to the Future. 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And we revered him in Back to the Future. 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
2: Gunfire during a festival. I'm Deborah Valentine, Fox News. A mass shooting at a street festival in Toledo, Ohio on Saturday leaves at least 12 people hurt, two critically, according to police. Fox 2 Detroit's Lauren Edwards reports from Toledo with the latest.
3: Toledo police say it happened around 5:37 p.m. They got a call of shots fired at the Old West End Festival, which, talking to folks around here, they say that that's a very popular one. They look forward to it every year, but things took a turn for a worse when they got the shots fired. And police saying that there were possibly two shooters shooting at each other. 12 people in total hit, two in critical condition, no one in custody. Here, they're looking for two shooters. Police say that they are reviewing all leads, reviewing video. There's cameras everywhere. People have their cell phones, but they're asking anyone with information to please reach out to them as soon as possible. Here in Toledo, Lauren Edwards, Fox 2 News.
2: The counting of primary ballots continues in California.
4: A Los Angeles Department of Justice official is debunking baseless social media claims that Republican mayoral candidate Spencer Pratt received no new votes after California's primary election Tuesday. Pratt, a former reality TV star, is facing off against incumbent mayor Karen Bass and city councilwoman Nithya Raman. Bass currently holds the lead. The top two vote getters will face off in the November general election. Federal officials say they're investigating multiple claims of election fraud. Meantime, former U.S. Health Secretary Javier Becerra has advanced to the general election for California's governor. It's still not clear if he'll face Republican and former Fox News host Steve Hilton or billionaire Democrat Tom Steyer.
2: Fox's Chandler Panner reporting mail-in votes still being counted, with results taking possibly as long as June 15th. 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
5: This is your News in One. Reporting for AFN Europe, I'm Navy Petty Officer Second Class Jordan Brown. U.S. service members and NATO allies kicked off the NATO Space Operations Commanders Conference, followed by a meeting of the U.S.-led Multinational Force Olympic Defender, or MNFOOD, at Ramstein Air Base, Germany. The forum aims to strengthen cooperation, share expertise, and deepen strategic ties across the alliance with partner nations. Separate from the NATO Space Conference, Commander of U.S. Space Command, Space Force General Stephen Whiting, hosted members of the six other nations that comprise the MNFOOD, reinforcing synchronized national interests. General Whiting's space domain affects other aspects of national security, warranting the united investment. Continued cooperation in space reinforces the alliance's readiness, resilience, and collective defense. That was your News in One. I'm Navy Petty Officer Second Class Jordan Brown.
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7: Vegas leads the Stanley Cup Final 2-1 after a double overtime victory over Carolina 5-4. Despite blowing a 4-0 lead in the third period, Carolina started its comeback with three goals in 39 seconds in the third and then tied the game with under 2 minutes left in regulation. But Vegas does lead, and Vegas will host Game 4 of the series on Tuesday. The NBA Finals continue Monday. In the WNBA, New York came back to beat Indiana 83-75. Breonna Stewart, 30 points. U.S. soccer lost 2-1 against Germany in an exhibition at sold-out Chicago, their final tune-up game before the World Cup starts next week. The U.S. women lost an exhibition in Brazil 2-1. The Belmont was won by Golden Tempo. The Milwaukee Brewers won 7-1 at Colorado. Jacob Mizorowski now 7-2. Dodgers 9-2 over the Angels with 9 runs in the first. Padres beat the Mets 3-2.
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0: 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They think they're too busy. 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
6: This day in Army history, June 28th, 1776, the Battle of Sullivan's Island in Charleston, South Carolina took place. After the British evacuated Boston in March, they tried to establish a foothold in the southern colonies to rally Loyalist support. One of their first targets was Fort Sullivan outside Charleston. It was defended by Colonel William Moultrie and a small garrison of militia. On June 28th, British forces began their day-long naval attacks. British gunners scored many hits, but the fort's spongy palmetto walls absorbed the shock of the rounds. The Americans countered with heavy artillery, inflicting 225 British casualties, while suffering 10 killed and 22 wounded. Unable to take the fort, British forces withdrew that evening. For more information about the Army's proud history, go to history.army.mil.
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2: From ABC News, I'm Dave Macker. A mass shooting at a beloved Ohio event Saturday has left at least 12 people wounded, two critically. Hundreds of people were in attendance at the Old West End Fest in Toledo when gunfire rang out nearby, sending people running for cover. Toledo's Fire Chief Allison Armstrong.
3: Fire EMS crews responded immediately. They went into the scene once it was secured by Toledo police, began treating, triaging, and then working on plans to transport those patients.
2: The victims range in age from 14 to 61. Police Saturday began a manhunt for the suspects. Iran is condemning new U.S. attacks as a, quote, clear violation of the ceasefire. ABC foreign correspondent Tom Sophie Borage.
4: Fresh U.S. missile strikes along Iran's coast. The U.S. military saying it destroyed Iranian radar sites after Iran fired four one-way attack drones, which posed a threat to ships near to the Strait of Hormuz. Iran retaliating, firing a volley of missiles at U.S. allies Kuwait and Bahrain. The strikes adding to the uncertainty amid a supposed ceasefire.
2: A source familiar with Secretary Scott Bessent's thinking tells ABC News that the Treasury Department is planning to use Iranian assets to rebuild and repair any future damage caused by Iran. Meanwhile, the Lebanese army says an Israeli airstrike killed two officers and a soldier, potentially jeopardizing wider negotiations between the U.S. and Iran. Graham Plattner is campaigning hard in the final days of Maine's Democratic primary. He's been leading party rival Governor Janet Mills, but recent controversies, including allegations published by the New York Times from women claiming they were physically abused, could hurt his chances Tuesday. He made a plea for continued support Friday night.
5: Now, as every single piece of that past and journey gets dug up, litigated, and weaponized, you have my back.
2: Tuesday's winner will go up against Republican incumbent Susan Collins, who's been in the U.S. Senate for nearly 30 years. 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
6: Today's federal newscast. The Social Security Administration is looking to fully transition to electronic payments this year. President Trump signed an executive order last year directing the Treasury Department to stop issuing paper checks for all federal payments. SSA say paper checks are 20 times more expensive than electronic checks and are more susceptible to fraud. A new artificial intelligence executive order sets the stage for a new flurry of government-wide cyber activity. Federal News Network's Justin Doubleday has more.
7: President Donald Trump on Tuesday signed an AI executive order calling for new binding operational directives and other security guidance within the next 30 days. It also directs agencies to expand their use of AI-enabled cybersecurity tools, and it calls for the establishment of an AI cybersecurity clearinghouse to coordinate and remediate new software vulnerabilities. Justin Doubleday, Federal News Network.
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9: Vegas leads the Stanley Cup Final 2-1 after a double overtime victory over Carolina 5-4. Despite blowing a 4-0 lead in the third period, Carolina started its comeback with three goals in 39 seconds in the third and then tied the game with under 2 minutes left in regulation. But Vegas does lead, and Vegas will host Game 4 of the series on Tuesday. The NBA Finals continue Monday. In the WNBA, New York came back to beat Indiana 83-75. Anna Stewart, 30 points. U.S. soccer lost 2-1 against Germany. The Belmont was won by Golden Tempo. The Milwaukee Brewers won 7-1 at Colorado. Jacob Mizorowski now 7-2. Dodgers 9-2 over the Angels with 9 runs in the first. Padres beat the Mets 3-2.
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4: AFN local time is 7:45, and it looks like traffic has stopped on eastbound Route 70.
3: That's not a problem. Set the GPS, get me around the traffic jam,
4: the road.
3: Destination, enter, and...
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3: This day in Army history, June 28th, 1778, the Battle of Monmouth took place during the Revolutionary War. After evacuating Philadelphia on June 18th, British General Sir Henry Clinton marched 10,000 soldiers to New York City. General Washington's Continental Army followed closely behind. On the morning of June 28th, the American advance guard under Major General Charles Lee attacked Clinton's rear guard at Monmouth, New Jersey. He failed to press his early advantage, and Clinton ordered a counterattack. A confused American retreat began. Washington hurried forward and met Lee moving away from the battle. Washington relieved him from command, halted the retreat, and rallied the army, repulsing four enemy assaults. Although a tactical draw, the Continental Army demonstrated it could fight on equal terms. For more information about the Army's proud history, go to history.army.mil.
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5: 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AFN The Eagle.

0: again. Excuse me, is there a problem?
1: Ma'am, I'm Detective Mo Mayday, and this is Detective Bruce Cannon. We're with the Crime Prevention Police. Is this your residence?
0: Yes, is something wrong?
2: We're investigating a potential crime scene. You left home without locking the door, and someone could rob you when you leave.
0: What if I am robbed?
1: That's not our job, ma'am. Call the real police.
3: Lock up when you leave home. Fight crime. It's personal.
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5: 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It was awesome.
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7: I'm Colonel Nick Hay, Space Force Guardian and NASA astronaut. 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
2: Searching for suspects. I'm Deborah Valentine, Fox News. A mass shooting at a street festival in Toledo, Ohio on Saturday leaves at least 12 people hurt, two wounded critically, according to police. Fox 2 Detroit's Lauren Edwards reports from Toledo.
3: Toledo police say it happened around 5:37 p.m. They got a call of shots fired at the Old West End Festival, which, talking to folks around here, they say that that's a very popular one. They look forward to it every year, but things took a turn for or worse when they got the shots fired, and police saying that there were possibly two shooters shooting at each other. 12 people in total hit, two in critical condition, no one in custody. Here they're looking for two shooters. Police say that they are reviewing all leads, reviewing video. There's cameras everywhere. People have their cell phones, but they're asking anyone with information to please reach out to them as soon as possible. Here in Toledo, Lauren Edwards, Fox 2 News.
2: The counting of primary ballots continues in California. Fox's Chanley Painter has more.
4: A Los Angeles Department of Justice official is debunking baseless social media claims that Republican mayoral candidate Spencer Pratt received no new votes after California's primary election Tuesday. Pratt, a former reality TV star, is facing off against incumbent mayor Karen Bass and city councilwoman Nithya Raman. Bass currently holds the lead. The top two vote-getters will face off in the November general election. Federal officials say they're investigating multiple claims of election fraud. Meantime, former U.S. Health Secretary Javier Becerra has advanced to the general election for California's governor. It's still not clear if he'll face Republican and former Fox News host Steve Hilton or billionaire Democrat Tom Steyer.
2: The count may continue until June 15th or longer. 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
5: This is your News in One. Reporting for AFN Europe, I'm Navy Petty Officer Second Class Jordan Brown. U.S. service members and NATO allies kicked off the NATO Space Operations Commanders Conference, followed by a meeting of the U.S.-led Multinational Force Olympic Defender, or MNFOOD, at Ramstein Air Base, Germany. The forum aims to strengthen cooperation, share expertise, and deepen strategic ties across the alliance with partner nations. Separate from the NATO Space Conference, Commander of U.S. Space Command, Space Force General Stephen Whiting, hosted members of the six other nations that comprise the MNFOOD, reinforcing synchronized national interests. General Whiting says each nation involved plays a critical role. The exchange of practices and perspectives strengthens our integrated approach. General Whiting also says that what happens in the space domain affects other aspects of national security, warranting the united investment. Continued cooperation in space reinforces the alliance's readiness, resilience, and collective defense. That was your News in One. I'm Navy Petty Officer Second Class Jordan Brown.
6: From the Fox Sports Studios in Los Angeles, here's Steve DeSager.
7: Vegas leads the Stanley Cup Final 2-1 after a double overtime victory over Carolina 5-4. Despite blowing a 4-0 lead in the third period, Carolina started its comeback with three goals in 39 seconds in the third and then tied the game with under 2 minutes left in regulation. But Vegas does lead, and Vegas will host Game 4 of the series on Tuesday. The NBA Finals continue Monday. In the WNBA, New York came back to beat Indiana 83-75. Brianna Stewart, 30 points. U.S. soccer lost 2-1 against Germany in an exhibition at sold-out Chicago, their final tune-up game before the World Cup starts next week. The U.S. women lost an exhibition in Brazil 2-1. The Belmont was won by Golden Tempo. The Milwaukee Brewers won 7-1 at Colorado. Jacob Mizorowski now 7-2. Dodgers 9-2 over the Angels with 9 runs in the first. Padres beat the Mets 3-2.
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2: You played it cool and I played it dumb. Don't you think I'm a little too young to be messed with like that?

0: Since the dawn of time, man has faced stress. And man has tried to find ways to relieve that stress. Today, modern man has learned more sophisticated means to deal with stress. Among them, proper diet and regular exercise.
1: Just heard our deployment's been extended. I could scream.
2: Me too. Or we could just finish these sandwiches and then shoot some hoops instead.
1: Yeah, it works. Still got a major scream coming to me, though.
0: Fight stress the modern way. Eat right and stay active.
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5: This day in Army history, June 28th, 1778. The Battle of Monmouth took place during the Revolutionary War. After evacuating Philadelphia on June 18th, British General Sir Henry Clinton marched 10,000 soldiers to New York City. General Washington's Continental Army followed closely behind. On the morning of June 28th, the American advance guard under Major General Charles Lee attacked Clinton's rear guard at Monmouth, New Jersey. He failed to press his early advantage, and Clinton ordered a counterattack. A confused American retreat began. Washington hurried forward and met Lee moving away from the battle. Washington relieved him from command, halted the retreat, and rallied the army, repulsing four enemy assaults. Although a tactical draw, the Continental Army demonstrated it could fight on equal terms. For more information about the Army's proud history, go to history.army.mil.
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3: It's the memory that Senor presented in it.
2: Pope Leo celebrating Mass before a million people in Madrid. He arrived yesterday in Spain at the start of a week-long trip that will include an address to Parliament and a meeting with sex abuse survivors. But ABC's Marcus Moore says there's also plenty of attention on less pressing issues.
4: In his Pope Mobility, Leo XIV surprising crowds with the 6-7 meme trend, using the up-and-down hand gesture. And the first American pope asked to take sides with the upcoming World Cup.
5: I would certainly support the U.S. I don't know how many games I'll be able to see, but,
6: you'll be there watching.
5: Best, yeah.
2: Pope also discussed the D-Day landings. Yesterday was the anniversary of the invasion of Normandy, in which his father took part, as he continues to call for peace. It's the 100th day of the war between the U.S. and Iran, and the Strait of Hormuz remains closed. The U.S. Saturday says it intercepted Iranian ballistic missiles. More from ABC's Tom Sufi Burridge.
7: In recent days, the president and his allies continue to assert that the war would be coming to a rapid end, including at this round table with farmers in Wisconsin.
8: We're at a point we're going to come out of Iran very quickly.
7: And in an interview Tuesday this week, President Trump said the blockade on the Strait could even last until Labor Day.
2: The president plans to attend Game 3 of the NBA Finals in New York Monday, and Madison Square Garden says in conjunction with the Secret Service there'll be a strict no-bag policy and that fans should plan to arrive at least 2 hours before tip-off. At least 12 people were hurt Saturday in a shooting near the Old West End Fest in Toledo, Ohio, where the city's public safety director, George Crowell, said,
9: "This is one of the most iconic festivals in Toledo, and it's a shame that something like this had to ruin it."
2: The second day of the festival has been canceled. Authorities are searching for two suspects. 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
10: Federal newscast. The Social Security Administration is looking to fully transition to electronic payments this year. President Trump signed an executive order last year directing the Treasury Department to stop issuing paper checks for all federal payments. SSA say paper checks are 20 times more expensive than electronic checks and are more susceptible to fraud. A new artificial intelligence executive order sets the stage for a new flurry of government-wide cyber activity. Federal News Network's Justin Doubleday has more.
11: President Donald Trump on Tuesday signed an AI executive order calling for new binding operational directives and other security guidance within the next 30 days. It also directs agencies to expand their use of AI-enabled cybersecurity tools, and it calls for the establishment of an AI cybersecurity clearinghouse to coordinate and remediate new software vulnerabilities. Justin Doubleday, Federal News Network.
10: 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I'm Eric White.
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13: Vegas leads the Stanley Cup Final 2-1 after a double overtime victory over Carolina 5-4. Despite blowing a 4-0 lead in the third period, Carolina started its comeback with 3 goals in 39 seconds in the third and then tied the game with under 2 minutes left in regulation. But Vegas does lead, and Vegas will host Game 4 of the series on Tuesday. The NBA Finals continue Monday. In the WNBA, New York came back to beat Indiana 83-75. Brianna Stewart, 30 points. U.S. soccer lost 2-1 against Germany in an exhibition at sold-out Chicago, their final tune-up game before the World Cup starts next week. The U.S. women lost an exhibition in Brazil 2-1. The Belmont was won by Golden Tempo. The Milwaukee Brewers won 7-1 at Colorado. Jacob Mizorowski now 7-2. Dodgers 9-2 over the Angels with 9 runs in the first. Padres beat the Mets 3-2.

0: 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The DoD IG hotline received a call that a contractor removed made-in-China stamps on materials required to be American-made. A manager was found guilty, sentenced to 5 months incarceration, and debarred from contracting. 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If you can't, use the DoD IG hotline. 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
2: People call me the official. I'm an official kind of guy. You know what I like? Official things. Rental cars, lodging, and meals. Know what I don't like? Movies, clothing, and toiletries. I don't like these things because they're not official. At least not when it comes to the government travel card. You should only use that card for official business travel. If you don't, you could receive an official written warning, an official suspension, or even an official discharge. And I should know, officially.
3: This day in Army history, June 28th, 1776, the Battle of Sullivan's Island in Charleston, South Carolina took place. After the British evacuated Boston in March, they tried to establish a foothold in the southern colonies to rally Loyalist support. One of their first targets was Fort Sullivan outside Charleston. It was defended by Colonel William Moultrie and a small garrison of militia. On June 28th, British forces began their day-long naval attacks. British gunners scored many hits, but the fort's spongy palmetto walls absorbed the shock of the rounds. The Americans countered with heavy artillery, inflicting 225 British casualties, while suffering 10 killed and 22 wounded. Unable to take the fort, British forces withdrew that evening. For more information about the Army's proud history, go to history.army.mil.
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0: STS Move can seem threatening to children. Getting them involved with your move can help them have a more positive attitude about it. Even things like letting them pick out the paint color for their new room can go a long way.
1: Ooh, what's this one?
2: Oh, yeah, biohazard blue.
1: Yeah. Oh, what do you think about grassy meadow?
2: What about zombie brains red?
1: Oh, look, they have shimmering sunset.
2: Ooh, tilt-a-whirl barf greenorama.
1: There's also sandy beach taupe.
0: A PCS move can seem threatening to children. 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
1: Ooh, what's this one?
2: Oh, yeah, biohazard blue.
1: Yeah.
3: $584 million. That's how much military consumers reported losing to fraud in 2024. I'm Mark Metter with the Federal Trade Commission, reminding you to report fraud. 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If you spot a scam, tell the FTC at reportfraud.ftc.gov.
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2: Searching for suspects. I'm Deborah Valentine, Fox News. A mass shooting at a street festival in Toledo, Ohio on Saturday leaves at least 12 people hurt, two wounded critically, according to police. Fox 2 Detroit's Lauren Edwards reports from Toledo.
3: Toledo police say it happened around 5:37 p.m. They got a call of shots fired at the Old West End Festival, which, talking to folks around here, they say that that's a very popular one. They look forward to it every year, but things took a turn for or worse when they got the shots fired, and police saying that there were possibly two shooters shooting at each other. 12 people in total hit, two in critical condition, no one in custody. Here they're looking for two shooters. Police say that they are reviewing all leads, reviewing video. There's cameras everywhere, people have their cell phones, but they're asking anyone with information to please reach out to them as soon as possible. Here in Toledo, Lauren Edwards, Fox 2 News.
2: The counting of primary ballots continues in California. Fox's Chanley Painter has more.
4: A Los Angeles Department of Justice official is debunking baseless social media claims that Republican mayoral candidate Spencer Pratt received no new votes after California's primary election Tuesday. Pratt, a former reality TV star, is facing off against incumbent mayor Karen Bass and city councilwoman Nithya Raman. Bass currently holds the lead. The top two vote getters will face off in the November general election. Federal officials say they're investigating multiple claims of election fraud. Meantime, former U.S. Health Secretary Javier Becerra has advanced to the general election for California's governor. It's still not clear if he'll face Republican and former Fox News host Steve Hilton or billionaire Democrat Tom Steyer.
2: The count may continue until June 15th or longer. 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
5: This day in Army history, June 28, 1778, the Battle of Monmouth took place during the Revolutionary War. After evacuating Philadelphia on June 18, British General Sir Henry Clinton marched 10,000 soldiers to New York City. General Washington's Continental Army followed closely behind. On the morning of June 28, the American advance guard under Major General Charles Lee attacked Clinton's rear guard at Monmouth, New Jersey. He failed to press his early advantage, and Clinton ordered a counterattack. A confused American retreat began. Washington hurried forward and met Lee moving away from the battle. Washington relieved him from command, halted the retreat, and rallied the army, repulsing four enemy assaults. Although a tactical draw, the Continental Army demonstrated it could fight on equal terms. For more information about the Army's proud history, go to history.army.mil.
6: From the Fox Sports Studios in Los Angeles, here's Steve DeSager.
7: Vegas leads the Stanley Cup Final 2-1 after a double overtime victory over Carolina 5-4. Despite blowing a 4-0 lead in the third period, Carolina started its comeback with three goals in 39 seconds in the third and then tied the game with under 2 minutes left in regulation. But Vegas does lead, and Vegas will host Game 4 of the series on Tuesday. The NBA Finals continue Monday. In the WNBA, New York came back to beat Indiana 83-75. Brianna Stewart, 30 points. U.S. soccer lost 2-1 against Germany in an exhibition at sold out Chicago, their final tune up game before the World Cup starts next week. The U.S. women lost an exhibition in Brazil 2-1. The Belmont was won by Golden Tempo. The Milwaukee Brewers won 7-1 at Colorado. Jacob Mizorowski now 7-2. Dodgers 9-2 over the Angels with 9 runs in the first. Padres beat the Mets 3-2.
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3: I just want to know, do we have a future together?
0: While there are plenty of things out there that can cause you stress, retiring from the military doesn't have to be one of them. 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
2: All right, let's try it again.
4: Halt! None shall pass!
5: What? 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What beeth the difference twixt a general power of attorney and a special power of attorney?
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7: 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Have at you!
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9: This day in Army history, June 28th, 1776, the Battle of Sullivan's Island in Charleston, South Carolina took place. After the British evacuated Boston in March, they tried to establish a foothold in the southern colonies to rally Loyalist support. One of their first targets was Fort Sullivan outside Charleston. It was defended by Colonel William Moultrie and a small garrison of militia. On June 28th, British forces began their day-long naval attacks. British gunners scored many hits, but the fort's spongy palmetto walls absorbed the shock of the rounds. The Americans countered with heavy artillery, inflicting 225 British casualties, while suffering 10 killed and 22 wounded. Unable to take the fort, British forces withdrew that evening. For more information about the Army's proud history, go to history.army.mil.
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0: Back in the day, there wasn't a code I couldn't crack or a password I couldn't figure out. All I had to know were a few personal details. Your name, birth date, anniversaries. Sometimes all I had to do was type in password. That's brilliant. But now you're doing this whole unique password thing. Well, congratulations. You've made my job a real pain in the ass.
1: 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You'll be glad you did.
0: Back in the day, there wasn't a code I couldn't crack or a password I couldn't figure out. All I had to know were a few personal details. Your name, birth date, anniversaries. Sometimes all I had to do was type in password. That's brilliant. But now you're doing this whole unique password thing. Well, congratulations. You've made my job a real pain in the ass.
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2: From ABC News, I'm Brian Clark. It's day 100 of the war between the U.S. and Iran. The sides have exchanged fire over the last 2 days, and ABC's chief global affairs correspondent Martha Raddatz says,
3: we've been hearing about it again and again, that there might be some sort of deal. Week after week, we seem to hear the same thing and nothing happens. And again, now we're trading fire again with the Iranians. The U.S. is insisting the ceasefire is still holding, but it's hard to see that that is actually the case.
2: President Trump says that he'll attend Game 3 of the NBA Finals Monday in New York City. And Madison Square Garden says that bags will not be allowed at the game and fans should plan to arrive more than 2 hours before tip-off. In Ohio Saturday, 12 people were hurt in a shooting at a festival in Toledo.
4: Police officers seen applying medical aid to the injured awaiting EMS.
5: There was quite a few people that needed help. And, you know, it's a crazy sight to see.
4: The victims ranging in age from just 14 years old to 61, mostly in their early 20s, at least two suffering critical injuries.
2: To ABC's Andrew Dimbert, authorities believe the injured were caught in crossfire between two people having a fight. Authorities are looking for both suspects. The second day of the festival has been canceled. There are 100,000 power outages ranging from Ohio to New Jersey after severe weather moved through the region. Blamed for one death in New York City after a tree fell on a man. This woman said of the winds,
6: it's like a gust of wind that came out of nowhere. It was like something from like the Bible.
2: In West Virginia, five people were taken to the hospital after wind blew through a tent at a West Virginia University baseball game. In Madrid,
7: esta memoria del Señor presente en el pan eucarístico.
2: Police estimate 1.2 million people attended Pope Leo's Mass as part of his week-long trip to Spain. The Vegas Golden Knights beat the Carolina Hurricanes in double overtime to take a 2-1 lead in the Stanley Cup Final. You're listening to it.
8: This day in Army history, June 28th, 1776, the Battle of Sullivan's Island in Charleston, South Carolina took place. After the British evacuated Boston in March, they tried to establish a foothold in the southern colonies to rally Loyalist support. One of their first targets was Fort Sullivan outside Charleston. It was defended by Colonel William Moultrie and a small garrison of militia. On June 28th, British forces began their day-long naval attacks. British gunners scored many hits, but the fort's spongy palmetto walls absorbed the shock of the rounds. The Americans countered with heavy artillery, inflicting 225 British casualties, while suffering 10 killed and 22 wounded. Unable to take the fort, British forces withdrew that evening. For more information about the Army's proud history, go to history.army.mil.
9: From the Fox Sports Studios in Los Angeles, here's Steve DeSager.
10: Vegas leads the Stanley Cup Final 2-1 after a double overtime victory over Carolina 5-4. Despite blowing a 4-0 lead in the third period, Carolina started its comeback with three goals in 39 seconds in the third and then tied the game with under 2 minutes left in regulation. But Vegas does lead, and Vegas will host Game 4 of the series on Tuesday. The NBA Finals continue Monday. In the WNBA, New York came back to beat Indiana 83-75. Brianna Stewart, 30 points. U.S. soccer lost 2-1 against Germany in an exhibition at sold-out Chicago, their final tune-up game before the World Cup starts next week. The U.S. women lost an exhibition in Brazil 2-1. The Belmont was won by Golden Tempo. The Milwaukee Brewers won 7-1 at Colorado. Jacob Mizorowski now 7-2. Dodgers 9-2 over the Angels with 9 runs in the first. Padres beat the Mets 3-2.
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3: 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Red flag number one, is there identification information that doesn't belong to you? 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Red flag number two, are there any unfamiliar new accounts on your credit report? If so, someone may have posed as you to open fraudulent accounts. 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You can also subscribe to a low-cost credit monitoring service, which will notify you automatically when credit accounts are opened in your name. 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
5: I'm Colonel Nick Hague, Space Force Guardian and NASA astronaut. When I launched to the International Space Station on the NASA mission as part of the astronaut program, I was away from home for 171 days. 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

0: mass shooting in Ohio. I'm Pam Pusso, Fox News. There was panic after gunfire erupted near a crowded street festival.
1: Toledo police say it happened around 5:37 p.m. They got a call of shots fired at the Old West End Festival, which, talking to folks around here, they say that that's a very popular one. They look forward to it every year, but things took a turn for a worse when they got the shots fired, and police saying that there were possibly two shooters shooting at each other. 12 people in total hit, 2 in critical condition, no one in custody.
0: Lauren Edwards with Fox 2. As police scour surveillance footage, they're asking people who attended the festival to review their cell phone video. Extremely vile. That's how Ukraine's president describes a drone attack by Russia. Overnight, a facility that stores spent nuclear fuel was hit. Officials say radiation levels are within normal limits. The attack comes as Ukraine strikes more targets within Russia.
2: Ukraine is ramping up its attacks against Russia, this time by striking near the site of a Kremlin-sponsored economic forum attended by Russian President Vladimir Putin. Saturday's drone attacks targeted oil refineries and military sites in St. Petersburg. The strikes come 2 days after Ukrainian President Volodymyr Zelensky sent an open letter to Putin urging him to end the country's 4-year war.
0: Fox's Chanley Painter. Israeli residents near the West Bank are being urged to stay inside their homes after a series of simultaneous shootings. That's according to Israeli rescue services. One Israeli man has been killed, at least 5 other people hurt. Israeli authorities say at least 1 attacker has been killed. Others are being sought. Yesterday, Palestinian officials said a 7-month-old boy was killed by Israeli soldiers while riding in his parents' car. 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
3: Federal newscast. The Social Security Administration is looking to fully transition to electronic payments this year. President Trump signed an executive order last year directing the Treasury Department to stop issuing paper checks for all federal payments. SSA say paper checks are 20 times more expensive than electronic checks and are more susceptible to fraud. A new artificial intelligence executive order sets the stage for a new flurry of government-wide cyber activity. Federal News Network's Justin Doubleday has more.
4: President Donald Trump on Tuesday signed an AI executive order calling for new binding operational directives and other security guidance within the next 30 days. It also directs agencies to expand their use of AI-enabled cybersecurity tools, and it calls for the establishment of an AI cybersecurity clearinghouse to coordinate and remediate new software vulnerabilities. Justin Doubleday, Federal News Network.
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6: Vegas leads the Stanley Cup Final 2-1 after a double overtime victory over Carolina 5-4. Despite blowing a 4-0 lead in the third period, Carolina started its comeback with 3 goals in 39 seconds in the third and then tied the game with under 2 minutes left in regulation. But Vegas does lead, and Vegas will host Game 4 of the series on Tuesday. The NBA Finals continue Monday. In the WNBA, New York came back to beat Indiana 83-75. Brianna Stewart, 30 points. U.S. soccer lost 2-1 against Germany in an exhibition at sold-out Chicago, their final tune-up game before the World Cup starts next week. The U.S. women lost an exhibition in Brazil 2-1. The Belmont was won by Golden Tempo. The Milwaukee Brewers won 7-1 at Colorado. Jacob Mizorowski now 7-2. Dodgers 9-2 over the Angels with 9 runs in the first. Padres beat the Mets 3-2.
7: Yeah! AFN the Eagle.
8: 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One track at a time.

0: 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If I miss a forecast, I know in my gut I made the mistake, so I own it.
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0: meeting. Anna isn't in the mood to talk because her fiancé Brad was supposed to go to his personnel office to find out what they needed to do in order to get married. He has to do it since Anna's not a US citizen. Only Brad forgot. So they didn't know about all the legal requirements, paperwork, and extra expenses. So while Brad is scrambling to get everything in order, Anna is here, waiting.
1: Idiot!
0: Lesson to be learned. 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Hear that? That's the sound of Anna waiting. Anna isn't in the mood to talk because her fiancé Brad was supposed to go to his personnel office to find out what they needed to do in order to get married. He has to do it since Anna's not a US citizen. Only Brad forgot. So they didn't know about all the legal requirements, paperwork, and extra expenses. So while Brad is scrambling to get everything in order, Anna is here, waiting.
1: Idiot!
0: Lesson to be learned. Visit your personnel office early.

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0: Whoa, you've been everywhere. Do you ever miss home while overseas?
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0: So no matter where I go in my career, I'll always be connected to my local community? Awesome. Thanks, Chief.
1: Don't thank me. Thank AFN Go. 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
3: 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AFN

0: President Trump told the Wall Street Journal that he wants Bill Pulte to shrink the size of the Office of the Director of National Intelligence when he takes over that role on an acting basis. Pulte is the director of the Federal Housing Finance Agency. He has no national security background. Senator Mark Warner, a Democrat from Virginia, tells ABC Pulte's appointment would be beyond outrageous.
1: We've seen this president say he wants to federalize or have Republicans take over elections. The idea that the Director of National Intelligence could come up with a fake piece of intelligence and then use that for an excuse to bring troops into the polls, I would never have believed I'd be saying that in 2026.
0: It's the 100th day of fighting between the U.S. and Iran. Still no deal in place. And Republican Congressman Mike McCall tells ABC,
2: I think that honestly, the Iranians are dragging this out. They want to drag this out closer to the midterm elections. I don't think they're negotiating in good faith.
0: And ABC's Michelle Franzen says the U.S. is working on additional ways to pressure Tehran.
3: A source tells ABC News the U.S. Treasury Department is planning to use Iranian assets to help rebuild and repair any future damage caused by Iran in the Gulf. That could include frozen Iranian assets as well as ships the U.S. has seized.
0: The war having an impact on soccer's World Cup. Iran's team has arrived this morning in Mexico. Visa problems led Iran to move its training base from Arizona to Tijuana, Mexico. Iran plays all three of its group stage games in the U.S. Police in Toledo, Ohio, asking the public for its help in identifying the people who began shooting near a popular community festival Saturday. 12 people were hurt, and Councilman John Hobbs said,
4: there has to be a tone set early on, with summer just starting, that this type of behavior will not be tolerated.
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5: Today's federal newscast. The Social Security Administration is looking to fully transition to electronic payments this year. President Trump signed an executive order last year directing the Treasury Department to stop issuing paper checks for all federal payments. SSA say paper checks are 20 times more expensive than electronic checks and are more susceptible to fraud. A new artificial intelligence executive order sets the stage for a new flurry of government-wide cyber activity. Federal News Network's Justin Doubleday has more.
6: President Donald Trump on Tuesday signed an AI executive order calling for new binding operational directives and other security guidance within the next 30 days. It also directs agencies to expand their use of AI-enabled cybersecurity tools, and it calls for the establishment of an AI cybersecurity clearinghouse to coordinate and remediate new software vulnerabilities. Justin Doubleday, Federal News Network.
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7: From the Fox Sports Studios in Los Angeles, here's Isaac Lohengrin.
8: In the men's final at the French Open, Germany's Alexander Zverev has a 5-1 lead over Italy's Flavio Cavoli in the opening set. In Game 3 of the Stanley Cup Final Saturday night, the Vegas Golden Knights took a 4-0 lead over the Carolina Hurricanes, only to have the Hurricanes rally for 4 to tie it and eventually send it to double overtime.
9: Out into the point, McNabb, rink wide, Theodore shoots, wide rebound, he scores!
8: Dan Duva, the call on Fox Sports Las Vegas. Golden Knights lead the series 2-1. Baseball Saturday night, the Los Angeles Dodgers scored 9 of the first inning in a 9-2 win over the Angels. The San Diego Padres broke a 6-game losing streak with a 3-2 victory over the New York Mets.
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0: When it comes to fighting fraud, waste, and abuse, Whistleblower the Heroic has an amazing weapon. No, it's not that. It's the Inspector General. Whistleblower can file an anonymous complaint at his local IG office or online through the DOD hotline at dodig.mil/hotline, which lets our hero get back to his quest. Fight on, Whistleblower. Fight on.
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3: 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The good news is that many states have outlawed these predatory lenders. There is a law that caps the APR on these types of loans at 36% for active duty service members and their dependents, but even that rate is steep. In addition to these high rates, there's no credit building benefit to title loans because they're not reported to the credit bureaus, unless, of course, you default, in which case it will show up as a repossession. 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

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I pick up the sweet till I'm deep in it. Then I give it a half tip, and just like magic, I feel like I'm back and that my body's electric. 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
1: Ohio. I'm Pam Huso, Fox News. Police in Toledo say 12 people are hurt, two critically, after gunfire erupted near a street festival last night.
2: Police are still searching for those two gunmen that they say may have been shooting at each other when at least 16 shots rang out in a crowded summer street festival in Toledo. It all happening around 5:30 local time last night. Police say at least 12 people were shot, including two in critical condition. The victims range in age from 14 to 61, with officials confirming most were in their early 20s. There were several hundred people at that festival. Police are asking those that were there to review their cell phone footage to help identify the suspects. And festival officials, of course, have canceled the remainder of that weekend-long event.
1: Fox's Chanley Painter. With just 2 days to go before the primary, scandals are rocking the campaign of Democratic U.S. Senate candidate Graham Platner of Maine. Fox's Griff Jenkins takes a look at posts made on Reddit.
3: The Post described him as a communist. He leaned into it. He was anti-police and disparaging rural white residents as racist. That was troubling, but then it was that tattoo also in October that we see the tattoo on his chest resembling a Nazi symbol that he got in Croatia with some of his war buddies. He had it removed. Then we get more posts that start to come out when he describes the war as the most enjoyable experience of his life, saying that he wants to kill people. If that wasn't enough, then we get the disclosure in May that confirmed he had a kick profile, a profile largely where young people are. He's sexting, sending explicit messages to women while he's married.
1: Platner, who hopes to unseat Republican Susan Collins, says his past is being weaponized. 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
6: In the men's singles final at the French Open, Germany's Alexander Zverev dominated the first set over Italy's Flavio Cabolli 6-1. But moments ago, Cabolli came back to win the second set over Zverev 6-4, so they are now tied at one set apiece. In Game 3 of the Stanley Cup Finals Saturday night, the Vegas Golden Knights took a 4-0 lead over the Carolina Hurricanes, only to have Carolina rally for 4 goals to tie it and eventually send it to double overtime.
7: Out into the point, McNabb, rink wide, Theodore shoots, wide rebound, he scores!
6: Dan Duva the call on Fox Sports Las Vegas. The Golden Knights now lead the series 2-1.

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0: You know, it's been really great getting to know you lately, and I've been surprised at just how many of the same interests we have. And your family. Wow, you are a lucky man. Who am I? Oh, no, I'm not a friend, a distant relative, or a fellow service member. In fact, we've never actually met. You see, I learned everything about you from your social media posts. Yeah, that's how I know you won't be home this weekend. And that's when I figured I'd swing by your place for a visit.
1: Always be careful when posting online and check your privacy settings. You never know who's reading.
2: Military technology is protecting this stadium. How's that, you ask? Back in the 1980s, the Air Force funded research to protect MX missiles from external vibrations or shocks. The resulting technology, called seismic dampers, found its way into a wide range of military systems. Now, seismic dampers are used to protect buildings, bridges, and other structures from shocks related to natural disasters. Seismic dampers, another benefit of military research.
3: This day in Army history, June 28, 1778, the Battle of Monmouth took place during the Revolutionary War. After evacuating Philadelphia on June 18, British General Sir Henry Clinton marched 10,000 soldiers to New York City. General Washington's Continental Army followed closely behind. On the morning of June 28, the American advance guard under Major General Charles Lee attacked Clinton's rear guard at Monmouth, New Jersey. He failed to press his early advantage, and Clinton ordered a counterattack. A confused American retreat began. Washington hurried forward and met Lee moving away from the battle. Washington relieved him from command, halted the retreat, and rallied the army, repulsing four enemy assaults. Although a tactical draw, the Continental Army demonstrated it could fight on equal terms. For more information about the Army's proud history, go to history.army.mil.

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I mean, we locked eyes once or twice already. And yo, I think she's walking over here with them hips and them jewels on her waist.

0: Hey, something strange is going on. Every time I say, I hear a loud bleep.
1: That's because you can't say that on the radio.
0: You're telling me I can't say?
1: Nope. That's why you're hearing that noise. It can't get through.
0: Can't get through? What about? Ugh, I can't even say that either.
1: No. Obscene words can get you into a lot of trouble on the radio. You know what else can get you in trouble? Posting personal comments about your supervisor on social media. Use your head before you hit send and keep that out of your posts.
0: I will from now on. Something strange is going on. Every time I say, I hear a loud bleep.
1: That's because you can't say that on the radio.
0: You're telling me I can't say?
1: Nope. That's why you're hearing that noise. It can't get through.
0: Can't get through? What about? Ugh, I can't even say that either.
1: No. Obscene words can get you into a lot of trouble on the radio. You know what else can get you in trouble? Posting personal comments about your supervisor on social media. Use your head before you hit send and keep that out of your posts.
0: I will from now on.
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2: Democratic Senate candidate Graham Plattner has been faced with a slew of scandals. Most recently, a New York Times report detailing allegations of unsettling and reckless behavior around women, all threatening his frontrunner status over Maine Governor Janet Mills ahead of this Tuesday's primary. ABC's Rick Klein.
3: The progressive outsider, Graham Plattner, essentially forced Janet Mills to suspend her candidacy. But as those controversies have grown around Plattner, Mills herself has reminded people she's actually still on the ballot on Tuesday. She's being talked about as a potential backup candidate should Plattner decide to drop out.
2: Whoever wins on Tuesday will face Republican Senator Susan Collins, who served in the Senate for nearly 30 years. The suspects in last night's shooting at a festival in Toledo, Ohio, are still on the run, with this urgent plea coming from the city's director of public safety.
4: I am imploring my fellow Toledoans to look through your cell phone video and reach out to TPD and help them catch the people who did this.
2: The shooting left at least 12 people with gunshot wounds. Two are in critical condition. One of Iran's top negotiators, Mohammed Bagheer Gabilov, now says the U.S. blockade in the Strait of Hormuz is turning American bases in the region into legitimate targets. This is the shaky ceasefire between the two countries faces another test.
5: The U.S. military saying it shot down two more Iranian one-way attack drones which were threatening ships in the Strait of Hormuz. Earlier, the U.S. military releasing new video of missile strikes on Iranian coastal radar systems this weekend, a response to previous Iranian drone attacks. Iran retaliating Saturday, firing seven ballistic missiles at Kuwait and Bahrain, where there are U.S. military bases. CENTCOM saying those missiles were either intercepted or fell short, and no U.S. personnel were injured.
2: ABC's Tom Sufi Burridge in Jerusalem. Today marks 100 days since the start of the war in Iran. This is ABC News.
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7: In the men's final at the French Open, Germany's Alexander Zverev leads Italy's Flavio Caboli 2-1. Right now in the fourth set, however, Caboli leads Zverev 2-1. In Game 3 of the Stanley Cup Final Saturday night, the Vegas Golden Knights took a 4-0 lead over the Carolina Hurricanes, only to have the Hurricanes rally for 4 goals to tie, eventually send it to double overtime.
8: Out into the point, McNabb, rink wide, Theodore shoots, wide rebound, he scores!
7: Do for the call on Fox Sports Las Vegas. The Golden Knights lead the series 2-1. Baseball Saturday night, the Los Angeles Dodgers scored 9 runs in the first inning en route to a 9-2 victory over the Angels.

0: 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I'm the operational support officer for MSC Europe and Africa. Today I'm swimming in support of my friends. 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

0: associate and I are here to remind you to be on the lookout for suspicious emails.
1: As your bankers, we're never going to ask you for personal information like your social security number.
0: We already have that stuff.
1: We do?
0: That and many other things.
1: Like what?
0: Passwords, mother's maiden name.
1: Why are we here again?
0: We were having the personal information talk.
2: Legitimate companies never ask for personal information online. If you get an email or text asking for anything like that, don't reply and delete the request immediately.
3: It's the dedication hour. John at Aviano writes, Gina, I'm so sorry for overloading your electrical sockets and running extension cords behind your furniture. 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Here's Gina's reply.
4: No way. You almost set my house on fire. I have moved on and my new man is electrically responsible.
3: Sorry, John. Guess you should talk to your local fire department for some safety tips before you try to kindle another romance.
5: Federal newscast. The Social Security Administration is looking to fully transition to electronic payments this year. President Trump signed an executive order last year directing the Treasury Department to stop issuing paper checks for all federal payments. SSA say paper checks are 20 times more expensive than electronic checks and are more susceptible to fraud. A new artificial intelligence executive order sets the stage for a new flurry of government-wide cyber activity. Federal News Network's Justin Doubleday has more.
6: President Donald Trump on Tuesday signed an AI executive order calling for new binding operational directives and other security guidance within the next 30 days. It also directs agencies to expand their use of AI-enabled cybersecurity tools, and it calls for the establishment of an AI cybersecurity clearinghouse to coordinate and remediate new software vulnerabilities. Justin Doubleday, Federal News Network.
5: 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I'm Eric White.

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0: Festival. I'm Pam Puso, Fox News. It happened in Ohio last night.
1: Toledo police say it happened around 5:37 p.m. They got a call of shots fired at the Old West End Festival, which, talking to folks around here, they say that that's a very popular one. They look forward to it every year, but things took a turn for a worse when they got the shots fired, and police saying that there were possibly two shooters shooting at each other. 12 people in total hit, two in critical condition, no one in custody.
0: Lauren Edwards with Fox 2. Police are scouring surveillance footage and they're asking people who attended the festival to review their cell phone video. A ceasefire between the U.S. and Iran continues to be tested.
2: Late Friday, U.S. forces shot down four one-way Iranian attack drones that were headed toward the Strait of Hormuz. New video shows additional U.S. strikes that targeted radar systems in Goruk, Iran, and on Kesham Island. In response, the Iranians launched seven ballistic missiles toward Bahrain and Kuwait, according to the IRGC. CENTCOM says six of the missiles were shot down, with one landing short. Now, Iran is still linking the issue of Lebanon to a possible broader agreement with the United States. The IDF announcing they are striking the Dahya neighborhood of southern Beirut. Last week, IRGC officials said if this happens, they would consider firing missiles at Israel.
0: Fox's Trey Yingst reporting from Tel Aviv, Israel. President Trump remains confident a peace deal can be reached. He told NBC's Meet the Press the U.S. has destroyed most of Iran's military.
3: Their Navy is gone. Their Air Force is gone. Their anti-aircraft is gone. They might have built it up a little bit over the last 4 weeks of doing this little ceasefire.
0: Pakistan's interior minister met with Iranian officials this weekend in the hopes of restarting negotiations. 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
4: Newscast. The Social Security Administration is looking to fully transition to electronic payments this year. President Trump signed an executive order last year directing the Treasury Department to stop issuing paper checks for all federal payments. SSA say paper checks are 20 times more expensive than electronic checks and are more susceptible to fraud. A new artificial intelligence executive order sets the stage for a new flurry of government-wide cyber activity. Federal News Network's Justin Doubleday has more.
5: President Donald Trump on Tuesday signed an AI executive order calling for new binding operational directives and other security guidance within the next 30 days. It also directs agencies to expand their use of AI-enabled cybersecurity tools, and it calls for the establishment of an AI cybersecurity clearinghouse to coordinate and remediate new software vulnerabilities. Justin Doubleday, Federal News Network.
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7: We are going to a deciding fifth set in the men's final of the French Open. Germany's Alexander Zverev and Italy's Flavio Cavoli tied two sets apiece. Zverev led the match 2-1. They just went to a fourth set tiebreak where Cavoli prevailed 7-5. So again, a deciding fifth set coming up in the men's final at the French Open. Game three of the Stanley Cup final on Saturday night was decided in double overtime.
8: Out into the point, McNabb, rink wide. Theodore shoots, wide rebound, he scores!
7: Over the call on Fox Sports Las Vegas as they beat the Carolina Hurricanes 5-4 to take a 2-1 lead.
9: All the music.

Generation. 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Yeah, I'm not watch my body like the day, I'm watch how much. Yeah,

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0: Mama Minsky. I knew you would come to see the safety soothsayer. See, see.
1: Wow, how did you know?
0: What? Look into the crystal ball.
1: Okay, yeah, yeah.
0: You are riding a motorcycle overseas. A PCS, no?
1: Yeah.
0: Ah, but be warned. To ride safe, you must first become acquainted with the local riding environments and host country laws. Or else...
1: Or else what?
0: I see you passing cobblestones.
1: Oh, man, I pass cobblestones once. That early.
0: Not kidney stones, you moron. 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
1: Oh.
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4: This day in Army history, June 28th, 1776. Sullivan's Island in Charleston, South Carolina, took place. After the British evacuated Boston in March, they tried to establish a foothold in the southern colonies to rally Loyalist support. One of their first targets was Fort Sullivan outside Charleston. It was defended by Colonel William Moultrie and a small garrison of militia. On June 28th, British forces began their day-long naval attacks. British gunners scored many hits, but the fort's spongy palmetto walls absorbed the shock of the rounds. The Americans countered with heavy artillery, inflicting 225 British casualties, while suffering 10 killed and 22 wounded. Unable to take the fort, British forces withdrew that evening. For more information about the Army's proud history, go to history.army.mil.
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0: 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And be careful about what's in your photos, too. That's practicing good OPSEC.
1: And one more thing. If you think you're being watched, you are by me. Welcome to Camp Paranoia, where we drill into your thick head that everything you say, write, or think could be monitored and dissected by our adversaries. Now move it, move it, move it.
0: 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And be careful about what's in your photos, too. 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
3: I'm Colonel Nick Haig, Space Force Guardian and NASA astronaut. When I launched to the International Space Station on the NASA mission as part of the astronaut program, I was away from home for 171 days. But even on orbit, connection matters. Thanks to the American Forces Network, I stayed in touch with news, sports, and the little things that make the station feel like home. Wherever duty takes us, even into space, staying connected keeps us grounded. Semper Supra.

0: 100 days of the war with Iran, with the ceasefire between the U.S. and Iran continuing to be tested. Meanwhile, Israel is once again stepping up its attacks in Lebanon. ABC's Tom Sufi Burridge reports from Jerusalem.
1: Early this morning, we got reports from Israeli officials that there had been two launches of unidentified projectiles or drones into northern Israel by Hezbollah. And then this news that Israel has launched a pretty significant airstrikes into Dahiya, that southern neighborhood of the Lebanese capital, a stronghold of Hezbollah.
0: Israel says the strikes are in retaliation for Hezbollah attacks targeting northern Israel. Today, Iranian officials say Israel's violence in Lebanon, as well as the continued American blockade in the Strait of Hormuz, is only making U.S. bases in the region more of a target. An outdoor festival in Toledo, Ohio, was marred with violence last night when a gunfire erupted, injuring dozens of people. George Krall is Toledo's director of public safety.
2: This is one of the most iconic festivals in Toledo, and it's a shame that something like this had to ruin it.
0: Police are still searching for the suspects in that incident. Tuesday will be a big day for Democrats. With a closely watched Senate primary in Maine, Graham Plattner is leading, but his campaign has also been hit with several scandals, including allegations of unsettling behavior towards women, according to the New York Times. ABC's Rick Klein has more.
3: Maine is pretty much a must-win for Democrats if they're going to have any chance at all of taking the Senate. These are the most competitive seats on the ballot in November. It is an absolutely brutal map for Democrats. They have to not only hold on to the seats that they already hold, sure thing, also pick up four additional seats that are now held by Republicans.
0: Plattner is leading Maine Governor Janet Mills in polling. 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
4: Today's federal newscast. The Social Security Administration is looking to fully transition to electronic payments this year. President Trump signed an executive order last year directing the Treasury Department to stop issuing paper checks for all federal payments. SSA say paper checks are 20 times more expensive than electronic checks and are more susceptible to fraud. A new artificial intelligence executive order sets the stage for a new flurry of government-wide cyber activity. Federal News Network's Justin Doubleday has more.
5: President Donald Trump on Tuesday signed an AI executive order calling for new binding operational directives and other security guidance within the next 30 days. It also directs agencies to expand their use of AI-enabled cybersecurity tools, and it calls for the establishment of an AI cybersecurity clearinghouse to coordinate and remediate new software vulnerabilities. Justin Doubleday, Federal News Network.
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7: We are going to a deciding fifth set in the men's final of the French Open. Germany's Alexander Zverev and Italy's Flavio Cavoli tied two sets apiece. Zverev led the match 2-1. They just went to a fourth set tiebreak where Cavoli prevailed 7-5. So again, a deciding fifth set coming up in the men's final at the French Open. Game three of the Stanley Cup final on Saturday night was decided in double overtime.
8: Out into the point, McNabb, rink wide, Theodore shoots, wide rebound, he scores!
7: Do for the call on Fox Sports Las Vegas as they beat the Carolina Hurricanes 5-4 to take a two-game start.

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0: here. Many departments of defense, household goods, give us a state for movement. Give us some of our feet.
1: It's peak PCS season, and if you're making a move, you'll be asked to complete a short customer satisfaction survey when you're done. This survey directly affects you and your fellow service members. Your feedback is used to help decide which moving companies are used in the future. So please fill out your customer satisfaction surveys. For more information, go to move.mil, and that's the bottom line.
2: So you think you know all about the risks of social networking sites? Like somebody can post a bad photo of you, and the next thing you know, the whole school has seen it?
3: OMG.
2: Embarrassing, yes. But other things are worse, like posting info about family members who are in the military, especially if it's about deployments, locations, or job duties, because those details can be dangerous in the wrong hands. So use good OPSEC online. And while a bad hair photo may make you want to scream, it won't put anyone in danger.
4: This day in Army history, June 28th, 1776, the Battle of Sullivan's Island in Charleston, South Carolina took place. After the British evacuated Boston in March, they tried to establish a foothold in the southern colonies to rally Loyalist support. One of their first targets was Fort Sullivan outside Charleston. It was defended by Colonel William Moultrie and a small garrison of militia. On June 28th, British forces began their day-long naval attacks. British gunners scored many hits, but the fort's spongy palmetto walls absorbed the shock of the rounds. The Americans countered with heavy artillery, inflicting 225 British casualties, while suffering 10 killed and 22 wounded. Unable to take the fort, British forces withdrew that evening. For more information about the Army's proud history, go to history.army.mil.

0: our inner voice. It's our conscience, our guide to better judgment. Unless, of course, our inner voice happens to be an idiot. Having an inner idiot is never a good thing, especially when it comes to riding a motorcycle.
1: You'll go faster! Faster!
0: Riding too fast, not paying attention.
1: Hey, baby!
0: And riding fatigued can all lead to a very unfortunate outcome.
1: Did we just wipe out?
0: Yes, you moron. Yes, you did. Slow down, pay attention, and don't ride if you're too tired. Our inner voice is our conscience, our guide to better judgment. Unless, of course, our inner voice happens to be an idiot. Having an inner idiot is never a good thing, especially when it comes to riding a motorcycle.
1: You'll go faster! Faster!
0: Riding too fast, not paying attention.
1: Hey, baby!
0: And riding fatigued can all lead to a very unfortunate outcome.
1: Did we just wipe out?
0: Yes, you moron. Yes, you did. Slow down, pay attention, and don't ride if you're too tired.
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2: Still working on a ceasefire in Iran. I'm Kathleen Maloney, Fox News. President Trump insists Iran is close to making a deal to end the ongoing conflict, but says there are still details to work out.
3: Days after the U.S. military said it shot down drones launched toward the Strait of Hormuz, President Trump said he still believes Iran is ready to make a deal. On NBC's Meet the Press, he said Iran agreed to not develop nuclear weapons, but the president wanted that restriction to cover more ground.
4: They go out and purchase, they acquire. I want to put the word, if they buy or purchase or acquire, they've got to have that in there too, because that's not developing.
3: President Trump blamed Iran rise on what he called weak and ineffective leadership by the U.S. and Europe. Gernal Scott, Fox News.
2: And sirens are blaring across Israel right now as the IDF says Iran has launched missiles at it. Tehran had warned of retaliation after Israel struck Beirut's southern suburbs earlier today. Officials still counting the votes in last week's California primary elections.
5: In the governor's race, former HHS Secretary Democrat Javier Becerra advanced to the general election on Friday with former Fox host Republican Steve Hilton behind him. And in third, billionaire progressive Tom Steyer, who has spent hundreds of millions of his own funds on the race. This morning, Steve Hilton made this bold statement on Sunday Morning Futures.
6: The most important thing is that actually we're very confident now that we'll be in the top two.
5: In the LA mayor's race, Mayor Karen Bass still holds the lead. She is leading the pack, followed by former reality star Spencer Pratt, but progressive city councilwoman Nithya Raman is nipping at his heels as thousands of votes that have come in the last several days have gone to her.
2: Fox's Anita Vogel. 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
7: This is News in One. Reporting for AFN Europe, I'm Navy Petty Officer Second Class Jordan Brown. U.S. service members and NATO allies kicked off the NATO Space Operations Commanders Conference, followed by a meeting of the U.S.-led Multinational Force Olympic Defender, or MNFOOD, at Ramstein Air Base, Germany. The forum aims to strengthen cooperation, share expertise, and deepen strategic ties across the alliance with partner nations. Separate from the NATO Space Conference, Commander of U.S. Space Command, Space Force General Stephen Whiting, hosted members of the six other nations that comprise the MNFOOD, reinforcing synchronized national interests. General Whiting says each nation involved plays a critical role. The exchange of practices and perspectives strengthens our integrated approach. General Whiting also says that what happens in the space domain affects other aspects of national security, warranting the united investment. Continued cooperation in space reinforces the alliance's readiness, resilience, and collective defense. That was your News in One. I'm Navy Petty Officer Second Class Jordan Brown.
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9: Beginning in Major League Baseball, where the White Sox and the Phillies have been going back and forth, and they are tied in Philadelphia at three apiece. Bottom of the third inning about to start. The Pirates lead the Braves in Atlanta 2-0, top of the fifth inning there. Orioles are up on the Blue Jays in Toronto 1-0, top of the fifth. The Mariners and the Tigers are now tied at one apiece, bottom of the fourth in Detroit, while the Rays are up on the Marlins in Miami 1-0, top of the fifth inning. The Twins on the scoreboard first at home against the Royals are up 1-0, bottom of the second inning. In tennis, Alexander Zverev has won his first career major title at the French Open. He's the first German man to win the French Open in 89 years. In golf at the Memorial, JT Poston is currently in the lead at 12 under par overall. He is even through six holes on this final round. Rory McIlroy, he is four under, and Scottie Scheffler is three under.

0: can I get you, Corporal?
1: You got any grits this morning?
0: Oh, sorry, all out. What else?
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0: Oh, sorry, out of those two.
1: Biscuits and gravy?
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0: You can get one piece of rye toast.
3: We're here with Old Mother Hubbard, who's preparing for yet another PCS. As many times as you have moved, I am sure you got some crazy stories.
4: Yeah. One time I signed off on my inventory list without double-checking that everything was accounted for. Lost my pup's favorite bone. Oh, he wasn't too happy with me. Bit me right here.
3: Whoa! Now I bet you wish you would have double-checked the accuracy of your mover's inventory list, huh?
4: I suppose so.
3: When we come back, why it's pronounced cupboard when it's spelled cupboard? What's up with that?
5: $584 million. That's how much military consumers reported losing to fraud in 2024. I'm Mark Metter with the Federal Trade Commission, reminding you to report fraud. 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If you spot a scam, tell the FTC at reportfraud.ftc.gov.
6: I'm Colonel Nick Hague, Space Force Guardian and NASA astronaut. When I launched to the International Space Station on the NASA mission as part of the astronaut program, I was away from home for 171 days. But even on orbit, connection matters. Thanks to the American Forces Network, I stayed in touch with news, sports, and the little things that make the station feel like home. Wherever duty takes us, even into space, staying connected keeps us grounded. Semper Supra.

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2: This day in Army history, June 28th, 1776, the Battle of Sullivan's Island in Charleston, South Carolina took place. After the British evacuated Boston in March, they tried to establish a foothold in the southern colonies to rally Loyalist support. One of their first targets was Fort Sullivan outside Charleston. It was defended by Colonel William Moultrie and a small garrison of militia. On June 28, British forces began their day-long naval attacks. British gunners scored many hits, but the fort's spongy palmetto walls absorbed the shock of the rounds. The Americans countered with heavy artillery, inflicting 225 British casualties, while suffering 10 killed and 22 wounded. Unable to take the fort, British forces withdrew that evening. For more information about the Army's proud history, go to history.army.mil.
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0: there, you'll see Neon Limits, where in 2002, Ralph Edwards tripped over and unplugged the DJ's power cables during a request. And on the right there, that is strobe.
1: There's only so much you can learn by limiting yourself to the local nightclubs. Getting involved in your host country's culture can expand your mind, enrich your life, and give you some pretty great stories for friends and family. So what are you waiting for?
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0: Take me with you.
1: Break away. 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
3: 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You see, I am learning to be a contortionist. 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
2: From ABC News. Mike Tabusky. Israel now says it's intercepted all incoming missiles from Iran in the latest escalation of violence in the region. ABC's Tom Sufi Burridge in Jerusalem says it all threatens future peace talks.
3: The ceasefire between the U.S. and Iran around the Strait of Hormuz and in the Gulf is already pretty tenuous. We've seen that within the last 48 hours. The Iranians and the U.S. military exchanging pretty significant fire. The U.S. military insisting it is taking a defensive posture and attacking Iran to deter further attacks.
2: With violence escalating in the Middle East, it's also ratcheting up between Ukraine and Russia, with Ukraine launching an intense attack on St. Petersburg this weekend and accusing Russia of striking facilities near Chernobyl. ABC News chief foreign correspondent Ian Pannell is in Moscow with the latest.
4: As U.S. support for Ukraine wanes, key European nations are trying to fill the void. Meeting with Zelensky in London today, the signs grow that Russia's war may be faltering. Russia hitting a storage depot near Chernobyl, the radioactive nuclear power plant that exploded 40 years ago.
2: Democrats are hoping to pick up some Senate seats in the midterms this fall, and a lot of that is going to come down to the candidates who win in the primaries going on right now. In Maine, they're looking to unseat Susan Collins in the midterms, but frontrunner Graham Plattner has been beset with scandal. Most recently, the New York Times speaking with two of his ex-partners who accuse him of unsettling behavior towards them.
5: On paper, at least, Maine should be the surest bet. Kamala Harris carried it by nearly 7 points in 2024, but if you take that away, Democrats have to win battleground North Carolina, plus states like Ohio, Iowa, Texas, Alaska. Those are all states that Trump carried by double digits.
2: ABC Washington Bureau Chief Rick Klein. And still no arrests after yesterday's mass shooting at a Toledo, Ohio outdoor festival. Police are still on the hunt for at least two gunmen. All 12 people who were injured are now in stable condition. 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
0: This day in Army history, June 28th, 1776, the Battle of Sullivan's Island in Charleston, South Carolina took place. After the British evacuated Boston in March, they tried to establish a foothold in the southern colonies to rally Loyalist support. One of their first targets was Fort Sullivan outside Charleston. It was defended by Colonel William Moultrie and a small garrison of militia. On June 28th, British forces began their day-long naval attacks. British gunners scored many hits, but the fort's spongy palmetto walls absorbed the shock of the rounds. The Americans countered with heavy artillery, inflicting 225 British casualties, while suffering 10 killed and 22 wounded. Unable to take the fort, British forces withdrew that evening. For more information about the Army's proud history, go to history.army.mil.
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7: In Major League Baseball, the Red Sox and the Yankees are tied at one apiece in the Bronx. It's the top of the seventh inning. It's been back and forth between the White Sox and the Phillies. Phillies back on top on a Bryson Stott RBI single. They are up 7-5 after five innings. The Braves were down, not anymore. Michael Harris with a three RBI double. They now lead the Pirates 3-2, top of the eighth inning. The Blue Jays were down, not anymore. They're up on the Orioles 5-4, bottom of the seventh inning in Toronto. Mariners lead the Tigers in Detroit 3-1, top of the seventh inning. And the Marlins are up on the Rays at home 4-1 after seven innings. In tennis, Alexander Zverev has won his first career major title at the French Open. He's the first German man to win the French Open in 89 years. And in golf at the Memorial, JT Poston still in the lead at 11 under par overall. Rory McIlroy 4 under, Scottie Scheffler 3 under.

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1: 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The Uniform Code of Military Justice, protecting the individual and the institution.
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1: This is a Fox News alert. I'm Kathleen Maloney. Iran launched a large missile attack on Israel today. Fox's Trey Yings has President Trump's response.
2: At least four waves of Iranian ballistic missiles have targeted northern Israel. I just got off the phone with President Trump to get his reaction to the ongoing missile attack. As I was speaking with the president out the window, I could see some of these incoming missiles headed toward the northern part of this country. The IDF says they were able to shoot down the majority of the incoming fire, but the president telling Fox News it's certainly not going to help negotiations. I asked him if he had a message for the Iranian regime. He said, what I would suggest to Iran, you've shot your missiles, that's enough, get back to the table and make a deal. President Trump indicated in our conversation that negotiations with Iran were progressing toward a possible agreement as early as this coming week.
1: Iranian officials say the missile strikes were in retaliation for Israel's attacks on Beirut. Congress faces a deadline to renew a key part of the Foreign Intelligence Surveillance Act, and a recent presidential appointment has some lawmakers worried.
3: Democratic Senator Mark Warner said placing Bill Pulte as acting director of national intelligence is puzzling to him and his party.
4: I'm terribly concerned that we're going to have interference in our elections this year. You're going to turn the keys of all of our intelligence agencies over somebody so grossly unqualified.
3: Republican Senator James Lankford said the president trusts Pulte for a short-term appointment.
5: To be able to step up in the for a few weeks to a month or so, to be able to step in and to be able to just manage this agency.
3: Both were on Fox News Sunday. Section 702 of FISA, which allows warrantless surveillance of adversaries, expires Friday. Gernal Scott, Fox News.
1: And President Trump says he wants Pulte to begin shrinking the office of the Director of National Intelligence. 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
6: This is your News in One. Reporting for AFN Europe, I'm Navy Petty Officer Second Class Jordan Brown. U.S. service members and NATO allies kicked off the NATO Space Operations Commanders Conference, followed by a meeting of the U.S.-led Multinational Force Olympic Defender, or MNFOOD, at Ramstein Air Base, Germany. The forum aims to strengthen cooperation, share expertise, and deepen strategic ties across the alliance with partner nations. Separate from the NATO Space Conference, Commander of U.S. Space Command, Space Force General Stephen Whiting, hosted members of the six other nations that comprise the MNFOOD, reinforcing synchronized national interests. General Whiting says each nation involved plays a critical role. The exchange of practices and perspectives strengthens our integrated approach. General Whiting also says that what happens in the space domain affects other aspects of national security, warranting the united investment. Continued cooperation in space reinforces the alliance's readiness, resilience, and collective defense. That was your News in One. I'm Navy Petty Officer Second Class Jordan Brown.
7: From the Fox Sports Studios in Los Angeles, here's Monsi Bolaños.
8: In baseball, Michael Harris came in clutch for the Braves.
9: 0-1 pitch. Swung on and banged. Deep to the right field line. Off the wall. They're off to the races. In to score Smith. Here comes Yaz. Here comes Mateo. Harris lays down the law.
8: You heard it all on the Braves Radio Network. With that hit, the Braves held on to defeat the Pirates 3-2. Yankees took down the Red Sox in the Bronx 6-1. Jazz Chisholm Jr. with a three-run homer. Marlins over the Rays 4-1. And the Blue Jays came back to defeat the Orioles 6-4. The Angels have scored first against the Dodgers in L.A. It's 2-0 top of the second inning. Mets also lead the Padres 2-0 bottom of the second inning. And in golf at the Memorial, JT Poston along Ryan Gerard and Sam Burns, they are all at the top of the leaderboard at 10 under par overall.
7: We play the artist you love.
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0: Want to go to the chow hall and we'll finish up?
1: Yeah, sure. But why do you Marines call it a chow hall anyway? Everyone else calls it DFAC.
0: Actually, sailors call it the mess deck. So what?
1: Guess it's like how the different services have different names for an Article 15.
0: Yeah, in the Navy it's called Captain's Mask, and in the Corps we call it Office Hours.
1: But Army and Air Force just call it an Article 15.
0: Yeah, whatever, man. It's all the same thing. Let's go eat.
1: Sounds good.
2: Article 15, part of the Uniform Code of Military Justice.
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5: 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And while I love exploring different cultures, I sometimes miss home. That's why I take AFN Go with me wherever I go. AFN Go gives me the same great music and information I get back home, and I'm going to need AFN Go even more next month. I have orders to Germany. Wherever I go, AFN Go goes with me. 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

0: I'm standing here in a huge colony of emperor penguins. Yes, it's cold, it smells funny, and it's a little creepy because they're all kind of staring at me. Sure, I'm a few feet taller than them. I'm dressed completely differently. Heck, I'm dressed and they're, like penguins. So what's the point? Well, when you stand out in a crowd, it attracts attention. In your host country, dressing or acting inappropriately could draw the attention of a terrorist. Eek, ow! And that's worse than being attacked by, angry penguins!
1: These two martial arts video gamers, hey, they wouldn't think of swinging their motion control devices without warming up and stretching first. That's right, you really can't get injured playing vigorous video games like this. Before they pressed start, she ran in place to get her heart rate up. He skipped rope. Then they did some easy stretching of their necks, shoulders, wrists, and backs. Want a winning move? Do a wee bit of stretching before any type of workout. Stay in the game.
2: 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Here are two red flags to be on the lookout for and what to do if you spot them. Red flag number one, is there identification information that doesn't belong to you? Names you don't recognize, addresses you've never lived at, and social security numbers that aren't yours might indicate fraud. 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
2: I'm Colonel Nick Haig, Space Force Guardian and NASA astronaut. 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But even on orbit, connection matters. 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Wherever duty takes us, even into space, staying connected keeps us grounded. 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
1: ABC News, I'm Wayne Cabot. Israel not saying tonight if or how it will retaliate after Iran fired 10 missiles over Israel, all intercepted, first time since April when the hostilities were supposed to end. The U.S. has been engaged in new attacks as well this weekend, as we hear from ABC's Tom Sufi Burridge in London.
2: It's on day 100 of the war with Iran, the ceasefire cracking, as Iran launches its first missile attacks on Israel in almost 2 months. The Iranian attacks on Israel coming after the U.S. military and Iran exchanged volleys of fire this weekend near to the Strait of Hormuz. CENTCOM saying it struck Iranian radar sites Saturday after it intercepted Iranian drones which were threatening ships. Iran then firing missiles at U.S. allies, Kuwait and Bahrain.
1: Crude oil up 3%. President Trump is urging Israel not to retaliate. He is still hoping for a deal to reopen the Strait of Hormuz. A Palestinian man with Israeli citizenship went on a shooting spree in several towns in central Israel, killing a reservist today before being killed himself. Ukraine is on the offensive, hoping to get Vladimir Putin to the table to end his four-year war. ABC's Ian Pannell in Moscow.
3: Ukraine unleashing another major attack. A depot engulfed in flames in Russia's southern Krasnodar, and Putin's hometown, St. Petersburg, suffering the largest Ukrainian attack of the war. Russian president rejecting Zelensky's offer to meet face-to-face. With growing Russian casualties, a suffering economy, and increased Ukrainian drone capabilities, Putin is now under growing pressure to finally end this war.
1: There will be no watch party at Madison Square Garden when the Knicks come home with a 2-0 lead over the Spurs. Fans lucky enough to score tickets or rich enough are being advised to arrive 2 hours before tip-off. President Trump is due to attend, adding to the typically elevated security risk for high-profile games. NYPD says there's no threat.
4: 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You may think the process is complicated, but it's as easy as making a phone call, mailing a letter, or going online. 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Your request must be made within 60 days of the denial. In most cases, your lender will provide instructions on how to request your report. 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The Fair Credit Reporting Act also entitles you to a free report if you're unemployed and seeking employment, receiving welfare assistance, or if you are a victim of fraud or believe you may be a victim. 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
6: In Major League Baseball, the Padres are on the scoreboard, but the Mets are still up. It's 4-2 in San Diego. They're about to start the sixth inning. The Angels lead the Dodgers 4-1, top of the fifth. Diamondbacks right now up on the Nationals at home 5-1. They're about to start the ninth inning, and it's the top of the ninth inning in Colorado where the Rockies are losing to the Brewers 9-3. Jazz Chisholm Jr. with the 3-run homer as the Yankees defeated the Red Sox 6-1. Phillies topped the White Sox 9-5, and the Braves edged the Pirates 3-2. Michael Harris with a 3-RBI double that gave the Braves the lead. At the Memorial in golf, Ryan Gerard is alone at the top of the leaderboard right now at 12 under par overall. Wyndham Clark and JT Poston are one shot back. Rory McIlroy and Scottie Scheffler are done, and they ended 4 under. At the U.S. Women's Open, Charlie Hull is in the lead at 8 under par overall. Nelly Korda is one shot back.
0: This is where the music

0: time. We must set our watches so we think of each other the same time each day. Okay?
1: Yes, ma'am.
0: You promise, Daddy?
1: Sure. How about you?
0: Yes, sir.
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8: No matter the pace or the time zone,

0: Agent 6, mission review. You're getting on a bus. There's a seat near the front by the window and an open aisle seat in the center. Which one do you take?
1: Aisle seat in the center.
0: Okay. So there's a row of taxis outside a nightclub and you're being directed to get into one without any markings. What do you do?
1: Don't get in.
0: Okay, smart guy.
2: Using public transportation is a great way to get around. But the threat of terrorism is always a possibility. So travel smart and make the kind of choices that will make you a hard target for terrorists.
3: And now, ladies and gentlemen, by diving from high atop this 50-foot diving board, the amazing Stan will attempt to cram his entire body into this bowl of gravy. Are you ready, amazing Stan?
4: Yeah, I'm ready!
2: Trying to cram too much into too little is a bad idea. Schedule regular exercise so you're always in shape, and you won't have to cram for your PT test.
5: Newscast. The Social Security Administration is looking to fully transition to electronic payments this year. President Trump signed an executive order last year directing the Treasury Department to stop issuing paper checks for all federal payments. SSA say paper checks are 20 times more expensive than electronic checks and are more susceptible to fraud. A new artificial intelligence executive order sets the stage for a new flurry of government-wide cyber activity. Federal News Network's Justin Doubleday has more.
6: President Donald Trump on Tuesday signed an AI executive order calling for new binding operational directives and other security guidance within the next 30 days. It also directs agencies to expand their use of AI-enabled cybersecurity tools, and it calls for the establishment of an AI cybersecurity clearinghouse to coordinate and remediate new software vulnerabilities. Justin Doubleday, Federal News Network.
5: 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I'm Eric White.

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2: Escalation of the conflict in Iran. I'm Kathleen Maloney, Fox News. Iran launched a large missile attack on Israel today. Fox's Trey Yingst has President Trump's response.
3: At least four waves of Iranian ballistic missiles have targeted northern Israel. I just got off the phone with President Trump to get his reaction to the ongoing missile attack. As I was speaking with the president out the window, I could see some of these incoming missiles headed toward the northern part of this country. The IDF says they were able to shoot down the majority of the incoming fire, but the president telling Fox News it's certainly not going to help negotiations. I asked him if he had a message for the Iranian regime. He said, what I would suggest to Iran, you've shot your missiles, that's enough, get back to the table and make a deal. President Trump indicated in our conversation that negotiations with Iran were progressing toward a possible agreement as early as this coming week.
2: Iranian officials say the missile strikes were in retaliation for Israel's attacks on Beirut. American Airlines is temporarily suspending six domestic routes this summer due to elevated